0: court earlier.
1: Mum was always there for us with advice or just a sec on the phone. She always made things better. Nothing would ever come at trouble for our dad. He was a role model, showing us why working hard and supporting your family. He will be there with us as we reach life's big milestones.
0: Boots has been sold to the Canadian branch of the billionaire Weston family. The deal's worth more than £6.5 billion. And Southampton head coach Tonda Eckerts avoided an immediate touchline ban. Instead, it's suspended for 6 weeks for his role in the Spygate scandal where training sessions of rival teams were secretly filmed. He's also been fined £28,000. That's the latest. I'm Daryl Jackson.

0: There's so much happening at the Devizes Conservative Club. On Saturday the 31st of October, Motown comes to Devizes as the Dreamettes perform. 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

It's Helen here. Why don't you join me tonight aboard the Love Train? From 11 p.m, I'll have a whole hour of love songs to help you wind down after another busy day. We've got some of the finest love songs around, from the 60s right the way through to today, all hand-picked for your listening pleasure. 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
0: Yes.
1: On a morning. Every Thursday now from 10 till 12, I will be here with you to keep you awake all the way through to lunchtime. Barnes has gotten you out of bed, hopefully. I'll keep you awake, as I said, until lunchtime. Intro Quiz will be here along with your requests and dedications and lots of good tunes. So join me on the morning show, 10 till 12. Good morning.
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6: From the Sky News Centre at 2, lawyers for the death row inmate who survived 2 lethal injections say her recovery is unprecedented. Murderer Krista Pike has regained consciousness following the botched executions in Tennessee a week ago. Joel Zivit, a leading American anaesthetist, is questioning the method used.
7: What is hard is to kill someone without cruelty in a constitutional way. You know, people will sometimes use the language, they say, well, we're looking for a humane method of execution. And I'll tell you that, you know, the word humane, you know, has no meaning here.
6: A hearing's taking place later as Andrew Mountbatten-Windsor takes legal action against Thames Valley Police over his arrest 8 months ago. The former prince was detained on suspicion of misconduct in public office, which he denies. He's challenging the search warrants issued on properties in Sandringham and in Windsor. Prime Minister Andy Burnham's heading to Germany for talks with Chancellor Friedrich Merz later. Technology, industry, defence and security are all expected to be on the agenda. There's a warning: long delays in handing over patients from ambulances to hospitals are causing their condition to get worse or even die. Unison says car park care remains a huge problem. The union's national ambulance officer, Sharon Bandisher, says the situation is dire.
8: It's not just about having more ambulances. So we need more capacity in hospitals so that ambulances can hand over the patients and get back on the road. So investing in staffing across A&E departments, hospital wards, and the ambulance services as well.
6: More than 700 people were arrested and hundreds of suspected stolen mobile phones seized in 1 month by the Met Police. It carried out operations, including the arrest of a 21-year-old suspect who fled on an e-bike and jumped into a pond. And drivers are now able to see fuel prices on Google Maps. Ministers say households could save around £40 a year through greater transparency when it comes to prices. That's the latest. I'm Daryl Jackson.

0: Perfect Harmony is the new book from Devizes author Sue McGregor. A moving novel of memory, music, and unexpected human connection. Fliss is a world-famous pianist, but after suffering amnesia following a traumatic road accident, an extraordinary friendship begins to change her life. This is Sue McGregor's third novel, exploring forgiveness, second chances, and how music has the power to bring people together in difficulty or sadness. Pick up your copy of Perfect Harmony today from Devizes Books in Sidmouth Street.
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It's Mike Linford here, inviting you to join me every Thursday for the afternoon show. Lots of great music, up-to-date traffic reports, all the latest local, business and entertainment news. You can test your knowledge with the first line quiz. All this mixed up with some random chat every Thursday from 2.

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Hello, it's Jonesy here. We're making some changes at the Early Late Show as we move into another season. Question Mark returns. This is where I give you a pop music answer. You've just got to guess the question. Simple. Watch That Hammer. Also, we've got After 880s, Al Weber's Request Slot, Guest of the Week, of course, The Devices Diary, The End of Show Smoochie. Oh, and Glovebox Classics returns to its normal format. Be careful. That's the Early Late Show, Thursday, 7 p.m, with myself, Mark Jones. 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
4: Sky News Centre at 3, lawyers for the death row inmate at the centre of a botched execution say she came close to having her life support switched off on Monday. A day later, convicted murderer Krista Pike regained consciousness and is now speaking. The 50-year-old survived two lethal injections in Tennessee a week ago. Her attorney, Randy Spivey, says she's still very ill.
5: She has pneumonia. She is not able to swallow yet, so she has not eaten. She cannot move either of her arms. Both of her arms and hands are tremendously swollen. We do know that there's a long road ahead.
4: A hearing will take place later as Andrew Mountbatten-Windsor takes legal action against Thames Valley Police. The former prince was detained on suspicion of misconduct in public office earlier this year, which he denies. He's challenging the search warrants issued. Legal commentator Joshua Rosenberg explains what we can expect.
6: The idea is to look at the processes that the decision maker goes through. Were they reasonable? Did they take account of everything they should have taken into account? Did they take account of things that they shouldn't have taken into account? For example, the status of the person in this case. Did they go through the proper processes?
4: The Prime Minister Andy Burnham's in Germany today to meet Chancellor Friedrich Merz. The two leaders are launching a joint security pact to tackle cyber attacks and sabotage. Israel's expected to close the British consulate in East Jerusalem today in retaliation for the UK's ban on trade with Israeli settlements in the West Bank. It's separate to the UK embassy in Tel Aviv, which handles Britain's diplomatic relations with Israel. The company Boots has been sold to the Canadian branch of the mega-rich Western family. The deal's worth more than £6.5 billion. And Southampton boss Tonda Eckert escaped an immediate ban from football following the spying scandal that saw the club thrown out of last season's championship playoffs. An independent FA commission's handed him a suspended six-week ban and a £28,000 fine. That's the latest. I'm Daryl Jackson.

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Painterton here, asking you to join me on Monday evening for my musical alphabet. Every Monday, we pick a different letter, and all the artists will begin with that letter. So what's your favourite? Will it be ABBA? Or ZZ Top? A to Z on a Monday night, 9 till 11 on Fantasy Radio.

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4: Sky News Centre at 4, a Texas death row inmate's been put to death overnight by lethal injection, despite last-minute legal appeals following a botched execution in Tennessee last week. Jamal Howard, who was convicted of murder in 2000, was executed using the same drug Krista Pike survived 2 doses of on Wednesday. Lawyers for Pike say her recovery is unprecedented. Joel Zivit, a leading American anaesthetist, is questioning the methods.
5: What is hard is to kill someone without cruelty in a constitutional way. You know, people will sometimes use the language, they say, well, we're looking for a humane method of execution. And I'll tell you that, you know, the word humane, you know, has no meaning here.
4: A hearing's taking place later as Andrew Mountbatten-Windsor takes legal action against Thames Valley Police over his arrest 8 months ago. The former prince was detained on suspicion of misconduct in public office, which he denies. He's challenging the search warrants issued. The Prime Minister, Andy Burnham's heading to Germany later for talks with Chancellor Friedrich Merz. Technology, industry, defence and security are all on the agenda. There's a warning: long delays in handing over patients from ambulances to hospitals are causing their conditions to get worse or even die. Unison says car park care remains a huge problem. The union's national ambulance officer is Sharon Bandesher.
6: It's not just about having more ambulances. So we need more capacity in hospitals so that ambulances can hand over the patients and get back on the road. So investing in staffing across A&E departments, hospital wards and the ambulance services as well.
4: More than 700 people were arrested and hundreds of suspected stolen mobile phones seized in 1 month by the Met Police. It carried out operations including the arrest of a 21-year-old suspect who fled on an e-bike and jumped into a pond. And drivers are now able to see live fuel prices on Google Maps. Ministers say households could save around £40 a year through greater transparency. That's the latest. I'm Daryl Jackson.

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0: to hearing some good old tunes. You know, songs everybody knows the words to. 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
0: Hey, it's Barnsley. I like Barnsley. I've been listening to him on the radio for years, but I don't want to hear new songs today. If only I had a time machine, I could go back and hear all those songs I used to listen to years ago again.
2: Now then, come over here. Look at this.
0: Who are you?
2: You realise that what I'm about to do is going to be appallingly dangerous.
0: What are you going to do?
2: Now, here comes the tricky part. You see this? Well, this is the time setting. That's critical to a billionth part of a nanosecond. You see?
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0: I've gone back in time. I'm not too sure about these platform shoes I'm wearing. And the flares don't look very good either. Hang on a minute. That was Barnsley. How long time have I been on the radio?
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1: Pete. Every Saturday for over a decade, we have done the Saturday Segway, and I think it's high time we made some improvements.
2: Yes, dear. Hang on. We feature local businesses, we've got guests, outside broadcasts, quizzes, prizes. We tell the listeners what's going on, where to go. We play great music. 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
1: 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And I think we should go to Relate and discuss your charm persona.
2: Don't have one.
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2: Well, hopefully she'll have calmed down by Saturday. So join Fantasy's answer to Shrek and Fiona, Pete and Les, on the Saturday Segway, 10 o'clock till 1 p.m.

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4: Sky News Centre at 5, lawyers for the death row inmate at the centre of a botched execution say she came close to having her life support switched off on Monday. A day later, convicted murderer Krista Pike regained consciousness. The 50-year-old survived two lethal injections in Tennessee a week ago. Her attorney, Randy Spivey, says she's still very ill.
5: She has pneumonia. She is not able to swallow yet, so she has not eaten. She cannot move either of her arms. Both of her arms and hands are tremendously swollen. We do know that there's a long road ahead.
4: Well, meanwhile, Texas has carried out America's first execution overnight since Tennessee's failed attempt. Convicted murderer Jamal Howard received a lethal injection. Despite concerns, he faced the same risks as in the Krista Pike case. A hearing will take place later as Andrew Mountbatten-Windsor takes legal action against Thames Valley Police. The former prince was detained on suspicion of misconduct in public office earlier this year, which he denies. He's challenging the search warrants issued. Legal commentator Joshua Rosenberg explains what we can expect.
6: The idea is to look at the processes that the decision maker goes through. Were they reasonable? Did they take account of everything they should have taken into account? Did they take account of things that they shouldn't have taken into account? For example, the status of the person in this case. Did they go through the proper processes?
4: The Prime Minister, Andy Burnham's in Germany today to meet Chancellor Friedrich Merz. The two leaders are launching a joint security pact to tackle cyber attacks and sabotage. Israel's expected to close the British consulate in East Jerusalem today in retaliation for the UK's ban on trade with Israeli settlements in the West Bank. It's separate to the UK embassy in Tel Aviv, which handles Britain's diplomatic relations with Israel. And Southampton boss Tonda Erkerts escaped an immediate ban from football following the spying scandal. An independent FA commission's handed him a suspended six-week ban and a £28,000 fine. That's the latest. I'm Daryl Jackson.

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For me, they fall into one of three categories. There's the obvious choices, songs that immediately make you smile. Then there's the songs that dominated the airwaves in their day. And hearing them again is the closest thing to time travel we're ever likely to have. And of course, there's those guilty pleasures, even if you don't want to admit to having put them on a mixtape or a playlist at some stage. You probably did. The soundtrack to your life becomes the soundtrack to your Saturday night. 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

There's Bob, and there's Joni, there's Jackson and Neil. There's Lennon, there's Bowie, and the Dan made of steel. There's Stevie and Marvin, Bill Withers and Sly, America Eagle, CSN and Y. There's Purple and Zeppelin, there's Free, and there's Todd. There's Poco, Renaissance, Al Stewart and Rod. There's Focus, Santana, there's the Winter Boys too. There's Skinner, the Allmans, the Doobies and Lou. There's Bruce and there's Floyd, there's Nils and the Stones. I play them all from the music I own. The show is Bob Lawrence's album collection. Saturday night here from 8 till 11.

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4: Centre at 6. There's a warning that long delays in handing over patients from ambulances to hospitals are putting patients at risk. Unison says car park care remains a huge problem as patients wait in the back of vehicles and in corridors. The union's National Ambulance Officer Sharon Bandesha says the situation is dire.
5: It's not just about having more ambulances. So we need more capacity in hospitals so that ambulances can hand over the patients and get back on the road. So investing in staffing across A&E departments, hospital wards and the ambulance services as well.
4: The government's been approached for comments. Lawyers for the death row inmate at the centre of a botched execution in Tennessee say she came close to having her life support switched off on Monday. A day later, convicted murderer Krista Pike regained consciousness and is now speaking. Her attorney, Randy Spivey, says she's still very ill.
6: She has pneumonia. She is not able to swallow yet, so she has not eaten. She cannot move either of her arms. Both of her arms and hands are tremendously swollen. We do know that there's a long road ahead.
4: Elsewhere, part of Andrew Mountbatten-Windsor's case against Thames Valley Police will be heard in court later. He's challenging the legality of search warrants, which allowed officers to search properties in Sandringham and Windsor in February. He was arrested on suspicion of misconduct in public office and denies all wrongdoing. More than half of children in the UK who don't wear glasses have never had their eyes tested. Parents are being urged not to wait until their child develops an obvious problem. You'll now be able to view real-time fuel prices on Google Maps. Petrol and diesel costs will be displayed when you look up a nearby forecourt. And Jeremy Clarkson will grow and build his very own car using produce from his Diddley squat farm. The presenter will go back to his motoring roots in a new special Prime Video episode. That's the latest. I'm Imani Rana.

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0: there's so much happening at the Devizes Conservative Club. 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
5: 9 News Centre at 7. Patients are being put at risk by long delays getting from ambulances into hospital. Unison, the union, says so-called car park care remains a major problem, with people left waiting in ambulances and corridors for treatment. A judge has ordered Tennessee authorities to preserve evidence around the botched execution of Krista Pike. She survived two lethal injections, with her lawyers saying the execution team failed to notice the IV lines were not correctly placed. Pike's now awake and speaking in hospital. Her lawyers say she has extensive damage to her arms. Our US correspondent David Blevin says this is an emotionally charged case.
6: Krista Pike and her then boyfriend were convicted of murdering 19-year-old Colleen Slemmer back in 1995, and the victim's family demands justice. Pike's lawyer has met that demand with a question: how much suffering is enough?
5: It's claimed 5 years of a near constant cost of living crisis has left households almost £3,000 worse off than they would have been. The Resolution Foundation reckons the UK has suffered the equivalent of 13 years of normal inflation in just five. It's blamed the pandemic and wars in Ukraine and the Middle East. Senior economist at the think tank Alex Clegg wrote the report.
7: We're really looking for the Chancellor to announce a scheme targeted on energy bills, because it looks like that's where the big rise in costs is coming the winter and into next year, but something that is quite tightly targeted at lower income households who look like they're going to struggle the most.
5: Just 5% of under fives had an eye test last year. Experts are urging parents not to wait until their child develops an obvious problem. The Met Police made more than 700 arrests in 1 month for mobile phone theft. The force says it's seen adverts on social media offering children as much as £380 to steal a single iPhone. And singer Jerry Halliwell Horner has paid tribute to the inspirational Childline founder Dame Esther Ranson. An anniversary has taken place to mark the charity's 40th anniversary. That's the latest. I'm Imani Rana.
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Well, a very good morning to you and welcome to The Breakfast Show here on Fantasy Radio, Thursday, October the 8th. Just coming up to 6 minutes past 7. 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
2: It's going to be a chilly but bright start, turning cloudy into the afternoon from the west, with this thickening before the rain arriving this evening. Feeling pleasant in the sunshine with light winds and maximum temperatures 16 degrees. Tonight is going to be cloudy with outbreaks of mostly light rain, continuing into the early hours of Friday, feeling much milder than last night with a minimum temperature of 8 degrees. Friday we can expect rain and blustery winds before clearing into the evening with winds easing. A few bright spells on offer for the remainder of the day, a maximum temperature of 16 degrees. Looking further ahead, scattered showers continuing through Saturday, easing into Sunday alongside winds with sunny spells in between.

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2: Have our first look at the traffic sensors in and around town this Thursday, October the 8th. Nothing much to report in and around devices at the moment. All looking rather smooth. Everything's running rather smoothly this morning. The Nursery, New Park Street, Gaines Lane, Escort Street, London Road, Nursery Road, Saffron Road, nothing to report there. All looking good on Potterham Road. Semington Roundabout, that's looking very smooth this morning. All running clear on West Ashton and the Melksham Bypass. No reported delays. Going over to the trains. Again, nothing much to say this morning. No delays or cancellations from either Pusey, Chippingham, or Westbury.
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7: Well, a very good morning. If you've just tuned in, it's coming up to 19 minutes past 7. Mike Linford here, sitting in for Mark Barnes.

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2: Joe Rawson is here now with all the latest sports news.
3: Southampton boss Tonda Eckert has escaped an immediate ban after the Spygate scandal that saw the club thrown out of last season's Championship playoffs. An independent FA commission has handed the German a suspended six-week ban and a £28,000 fine after he admitted misconduct charges relating to the observation of opponents' training sessions. Sky Sports News reporter Mark McCallum says Southampton are relieved to have the case behind them.
4: There were three occasions that we now know about going back to December 2025, and he has been reprimanded because of the actions of him and individuals at the football club. But this now brings to close what has been probably one of the most difficult chapters, not only for Tonda, but for Southampton Football Club.
3: Former Tottenham, Celtic and Switzerland defender Ramon Vega wants to stand in next year's FIFA presidential election. The 55-year-old is the first candidate to publicly challenge Gianni Infantino, who has faced mounting pressure following the controversy surrounding plans to sell stakes in the World Cup. He needs the backing of five associations to get on the ballot. Rangers captain Lawrence Shankland admits it may not be easy to win back his place in the side when he returns from injury. The striker remains sidelined after hamstring surgery and has watched his team extend their winning streak to six matches in his absence.
5: For me, when you're in a club like this, you want it to be hard to get back in the team. You need to have competition within the squad, that when somebody drops out the team, there's somebody coming in to replace them straight away, and that's going to win you games. That's what we need. And right now, at this point, everybody stepped up when they've been asked, so everybody will be confident getting this weekend's game, and that's all we can ask at the minute.
3: Rangers host Kilmarnock on Saturday when the Scottish Premiership returns after the international break. Two-time major champion Jon Rahm is set to leave the LIV Golf Tour. The Spaniard has revealed he's unhappy with the terms being offered for the proposed relaunch of the breakaway circuit. LIV is currently going through bankruptcy proceedings in the United States following the withdrawal of financial backing from Saudi Arabia's public investment fund. And Tyson Fury and Anthony Joshua's long-awaited heavyweight showdown in Cardiff is likely to start in the early hours of the morning on December the 12th. Plans submitted to Cardiff Council show the ring walks are scheduled to begin at around 1 a.m.
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2: Thank you very much indeed, Joe.

Top stories is 7:28. We're being warned that so-called car park care is putting your patients at risk because of handover delays between ambulances and wards. 3 in 5 ambulance workers said they experienced sick patients getting worse while waiting to be admitted. A judge in the US state of Tennessee has ordered officials to preserve evidence from death row inmates' botched execution. Krista Pike, who survived 2 lethal injections, is now awake and speaking in hospital. A near constant cost of living crisis over the last 5 years has left households almost £3,000 poorer. The Resolution Foundation estimates that Brits have seen 13 years of normal inflation since 2021. There are calls for parents not to wait until their child develops an eye condition to get professional help. And Southampton boss Tonda Eckert has avoided an immediate ban after the Spygate scandal that cost the club a place in last season's championship playoffs.

0: It doesn't get much better than that on a breakfast show, does it? Van Halen with Jump. 27 minutes to 8. Mike Linford here with you until 10, sitting in for Mark Barnes. And as we know, Mark always does a sort of riddle thing, doesn't he, on the breakfast show every day. So I thought, why not? Let's go for it again. To take part, you can text or WhatsApp me on 07520 619181. Don't forget, pop your name on it for me, please. Or you could send me an email. 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Are you ready? It's a bit of a long one, this one, so bear with me. Tom's height is 6 feet. He's an assistant at a butcher's shop and he wears a size 9 shoes. What does he weigh? One more time. Tom's height is 6 feet. He's an assistant at a butcher's shop and he wears size 9 shoes. What does he weigh? If you know, give me a call. Sorry, if you know, send me a text or WhatsApp. I'm on automatic pilot this morning. Text or WhatsApp me, 07520 619181. Don't forget, pop your name on it for me, please. Or you can send me an email. 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Tom's height is 6 feet. He's an assistant at a butcher's shop and he wears size 9 shoes. What does he weigh? Good luck.
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Well, a very good morning to Torben. Six first in with the correct answer on today's riddle. So well done to you. Congratulations to Tina and Janice. You are both on the list, joining Torben Six.

0: Perfect Harmony is the new book from Devizes author Sue McGregor. A moving novel of memory, music, and unexpected human connection. Fliss is a world-famous pianist, but after suffering amnesia following a traumatic road accident, an extraordinary friendship begins to change her life. This is Sue McGregor's third novel, exploring forgiveness, second chances, and how music has the power to bring people together in difficulty or sadness. Pick up your copy of Perfect Harmony today from Devizes Books in Sidmouth Street.
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0: way round into Escort Street. Inbound London Road, very busy. Expect delays there, especially before you reach the police headquarters. Once you're past there, it's all running quite smoothly. Usual build-up of traffic on Southbourne Road, Potton Road, Nursted Road for this time of day. Semington Roundabout now looking very busy in all directions. West Ashton Bypass, that's all running quite smoothly. Traffic very busy on the Melksham Bypass. Going over to the trains, no reported delays or cancellations from either Pusey Station, Chippingham or Westbury. More traffic and travel later on in the show.
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Let's have a quick look at the front page of the daily newspapers. The Daily Express leads on Kemi Badenoch vowing to scrap inheritance tax on family homes. The Tories will make you better off, is the claim on the front of the Times after the Conservative leader's pledge. Safe as houses is the headline for the Metro, which also leads on the inheritance tax claim. And the Daily Mail also reports on that promise from Kemi Badenoch. The Telegraph has the Tory leader's promise that she's ready to the fight for the soul of the nation on their front page.

The Daily Mirror leads on Reform UK's internal investigation into a donations row in which they found party figures had done nothing wrong. The Financial Times reports that the Iran war has blown a £12 million hole in Britain's public finances, halving Healey's headroom ahead of the budget. The Guardian reports that Labour's reform to special education in England are at risk as parents rush to secure support for their children before a system changes. The Sun's splash is based on claims about an asylum seeker who's due to be jailed for sex offences. And the Daily Star leads with a report from the ongoing trial of Katie Price's ex-husband, who's accused of rape, which he denies. And The Eye exclusively reveals that a major report will say that young people should get ADHD support even without a diagnosis.

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5: 97 Centre at 8. There's a warning: seriously ill patients in England are being put at risk because of long delays handing them over from ambulances to hospitals. Unison says bed shortages and NHS-wide pressures mean some people are spending up to 12 hours stranded outside wards. Sharon Badesha from the union says it's an increasingly dangerous situation.
6: It creates a situation where patient care is compromised. So patient dignity, privacy is hugely impacted because they are having to sit and wait at the back of an ambulance.
5: A Department of Health and Social Care spokesperson says they're taking urgent action. The Foreign Secretary's insisted the building holding the British consulate in East Jerusalem is open, but will now be known by a new name. Ed Miliband says it will be called the UK Mission Jerusalem. Israel had ordered the consulate to close in retaliation for the UK's decision to sanction Israeli settlements in the occupied West Bank. Middle East Minister Stephen Doughty insists staff are continuing to do important work.
7: We are going to continue to offer services. We're going to continue to have that crucial presence that enables us to do important work with the Palestinians, important work to support British nationals in Jerusalem. We're engaged in ongoing discussions with the Israeli government. We're just weeks out from an election, and it's important that we're able to have those discussions calmly with clear heads.
5: A judge in the US state of Tennessee has ordered officials to preserve evidence from a death row inmate's botched execution. Krista Pike is now awake and speaking in hospital. There are calls for parents not to wait until their child develops an eye condition to get a professional test. The College of Optometrists says only 5% of under fives had one last year. Southampton boss Tonda Eckert has avoided an immediate ban. It's after the Spygate scandal that cost the club a place in last season's Championship playoffs. And you'll now be able to view real-time fuel prices on Google Maps. Petrol and diesel costs will be displayed when you look up a nearby forecourt. That's the latest. I'm Imani Rana.
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2: It's going to be a chilly but bright start today, turning cloudy into the afternoon from the west, with this thickening before the rain arriving into the evening. Feeling pleasant in the sunshine with light winds, maximum temperatures 16 degrees. Tonight, cloudy with outbreaks of mostly light rain continuing into the early hours of Friday, feeling much milder than last night with a minimum temperature of 8 degrees. Tomorrow, rain with blustery winds before clearing into the evening with winds easing. A few brighter spells on offer for the remainder of the day and maximum temperatures 16 degrees. Looking further ahead, scattered showers continuing through Saturday, easing into Sunday alongside winds with sunny spells in between. Cloud building through Sunday with rain to follow in the evening and into Monday.
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2: Have another quick look at the traffic sensors in and around town. Expect delays coming into Devizes on Dunkirk Hill. All running smoothly on Bath Road in both directions. Looking busy coming down through the nursery into New Park Street. Usual delays around Gaines Lane in both directions. Escort Street looking good. London Road very busy coming into town and outbound. Southbourne Road, Potton Road, Nursted Road. Fairly busy for this time of day. Nothing too much to worry about. Usual delays around Semington Roundabout, quite busy in all directions. West Ashton Bypass all running smoothly, as is the Melksham Bypass. Going over onto the trains, more good news is no reported delays or cancellations from either Pusey Station, Chippingham or Westbury. More traffic and travel coming up later on in the show.
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Brandon Flowers with Plans, a new one here on Fantasy Radio. 12 minutes past 8, a very good morning. If you just tuned in, Mike Linford here, sitting in for Mark Barnes with you until 10. And we've got this sort of riddle thing going during the breakfast show this morning. So far, first one in with a correct answer, Wide Awake, Torben 6. Closely followed by Tina and Janice. See if you can join them. Take part, you can text or WhatsApp me your answer on 07520 619181. 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As I said earlier, this is a bit of a long one, so you're going to have to bear with me. Are you ready? Tom's height is 6 feet. He's an assistant at a butcher's shop. And he wears size 9 shoes. What does he weigh? One more time. Tom's height is 6 feet. He's an assistant at a butcher's shop. And he wears size 9 shoes. What does he weigh? If you know it, get in touch. 07520 619181 to text or WhatsApp me. 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Tom's height is 6 feet. He's an assistant at a butcher's shop. And he wears size 9 shoes. What does he weigh?

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2: Drivers will be able to see live fuel prices on Google Maps from today, and there are concerns over a subdued housing market. Daryl Jackson is here now with this morning's business news.
3: Drivers are now able to see fuel prices on Google Maps in a move hailed by the government as a game changer. Ministers say households could save around £40 a year through greater transparency. The Resolution Foundation claims 5 years of near-constant cost-of-living crisis have left households almost £3,000 worse off than they would have been. It says the UK's suffered the equivalent of 13 years of normal inflation in just five. It blames a pandemic and conflicts around the world. A think tank says the Chancellor should impose a 2% tax on online sales to support businesses on the UK's high streets. The Institute for Public Policy Research is also pressing for a 1% levy on click and collect services. And home buyer demand was subdued in September as higher interest rate expectations weighed on the UK housing market. The Royal Institution of Chartered Surveyors says a net balance of 22% of property professionals reported new buyer inquiries falling rather than rising.
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Top stories at 8:28. A serving Royal Navy officer has been charged with the National Security Act offences. 24-year-old Teddy Young was arrested at his home in Bedfordshire on Tuesday after an investigation by Counter-Terror Police. The British consulate in Jerusalem is changing its name to become UK Mission Jerusalem. Foreign Secretary Ed Miliband said the building itself won't be closing, but some diplomatic staff are being withdrawn. It's after Israel ordered its closure in retaliation for UK sanctions on goods from illegal West Bank settlements. Seriously ill patients in England are being put at risk by long delays getting from ambulances into hospital. Unison, the union, says some are waiting up to 12 hours outside wards. Krista Pike's lawyers say she's aware of what happened to her after Tennessee's failed execution attempt and is both angry and confused. The death row inmate survived two lethal injections. Southampton's owners say it's time to look forward to a great future for the club. Tonda Eckert's been allowed to stay on as manager after being handed a suspended 6 weeks ban over the Spygate scandal.

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2: Well, Starz gives support for the Drum Cree dispute, and Jeremy Clarkson's got a new standalone episode on the way. Imani Rana is here now with the morning showbiz news.
3: Noel Gallagher and Susan Sarandon are among Starz supporting residents at the centre of the Drum Cree dispute in County Armagh. They're trying to stop the Loyalist Orange Order marching down the mainly nationalist Garvaki Road in Portadown. Line of Duty's Adrian Dunbar, Paul Weller and Derry Girls star Siobhan McSweeney also call on the Northern Ireland Secretary to appoint an independent mediator to try to resolve the standoff. Singer Jerry Halliwell Horner has paid tribute to the inspirational Childline founder, Dame Esther Ransom. An event's taken place to mark the charity's 40th anniversary, a week after the broadcaster and campaigner's death. The Spice Girl, who's an ambassador there, says Dame Esther would want people to honour her work by ensuring it carries on. Carol Morley says it feels a bit surreal to bring her feature 7 Miles Out to the London Film Festival. It's officially in competition this year and is based on her autobiography of the same name. The screenwriter says it was born out of her frustrations to get films made in the industry.
4: The film family that London Film Festival brings together is international, and that's brilliant because you get to meet filmmakers who tell stories from everywhere, and I think that's been very rewarding previously when I've been in LFF, but what I'm really excited about.
3: And Jeremy Clarkson will grow and build his very own car using produce from his Diddley Squat farm in a new special. The presenter will go back to his motoring roots in a new standalone Prime Video episode, Jeremy Grows a Car, a Clarkson's Farm special. He will attempt to recreate a Jaguar F-Type V65 with a focus on ensuring the design features style, luxury and performance.
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Status Quo Pictures of Matchstick Men here on Fantasy Radio, 22 minutes to 9. Now, we've been playing this sort of riddle thing all the way through the breakfast show this morning, and I've asked you, or rather, I've told you that Tom's height is 6 feet. He's an assistant at a butcher shop, and he wears size 9 shoes. What does he weigh? But if you've been playing along at home or on your way to work, and like Torbin 6, Tina, Janice, Jan, Sarah, Lynn, and Lawrence, if you guessed that Tom weighs meat because he works in a butcher shop, you're on the list.

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7: One final look at the traffic sensors in and around town on the breakfast show this morning. Traffic very busy on Bath Road and Dunkirk Hill inbound into Devizes Town Centre, building up right away back down through the nursery in both directions. New Park Street's all running quite smoothly at the moment until you get to Gaines Lane, where again, long delays around that area in both

0: time of day. Over on the trains, good news if you're travelling by British Rail, no reported delays or cancellations from either Pusey, Chippingham or Westbury.
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The Beatles with Eleanor Rigby here on Fantasy Radio. 8 minutes to nine. If you're celebrating your birthday today, many happy returns of the day from all of us here at Fantasy Radio. You're in good company. Paul Hogan, Australian actor, most famous for his role as Crocodile Dundee, 87. Chevy Chase, American comedian and actor, starred in National Lampoon's Vacation films, Caddyshack, The Three Amigos, and many more. He's 83. Matt Damon, American actor, he was in Good Will Hunting. 56. Bruno Mars, he's 41 today. Let's have a little look now and see what happened on this day back in time. Back on this day in 1891, the first street collection for charity in Britain took place. On this day in 1925, the Newmarket Town Plate became the first race won by a female jockey. And on this day in 1929, the first movie in the air was shown. It consisted of a newsreel and two cartoons and took place at 5,000 feet. 1932, on this day, the Indian Air Force was established. And on this day in 1965, the Post Office Tower in London opened. It was the tallest building in England. Not anymore. And on this day in 1967, the breathalyzer was first used in Britain. In 1973, on this day, Britain's first legal commercial radio station, LBC, began broadcasting. On this day in 1980, British Leyland introduced the Mini Metro. And if you're a Pink Floyd fan, you'll know this, because on this day in 1988, Pink Floyd's Dark Side of the Moon finally left Billboard's Hot 200 album chart. Get this, after a record-breaking 741 weeks. And on this day in 2020, Cineworld closed all of its 536 regional theatres in the US and its 127 Cineworld and Picture House theatres in the UK. This was mainly due to the pandemic and social distancing.

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5: Sky News Centre at 9. Some breaking news. A serving Royal Navy officer has been charged with National Security Act offences. 24-year-old Teddy Young was arrested at his home in Bedfordshire on Tuesday after an investigation by counter-terror police. The British consulate in East Jerusalem is changing its name to become the UK Mission Jerusalem after diplomats were ordered to leave. Foreign Secretary Ed Miliband, who accused Israel of ethnic cleansing in the West Bank, says the building won't be closing, but some staff have been withdrawn for their safety. Israel's foreign affairs minister says the move was in response to false accusations. Our Middle East correspondent Adam Parsons has more.
6: Britain has two big diplomatic centres here in Israel. Number one is in Tel Aviv. That is unchanged. The British Consulate General here in Jerusalem, that serves Britain's relations with the State of Palestine, as now recognised by Britain.
5: Seriously ill patients in England are being put at risk by long delays getting from ambulances into hospital. Unison, the union, says some are waiting up to 12 hours outside wards. Krista Pike's lawyers say she's aware of what happened to her after Tennessee's failed execution attempt and is both angry and confused. The death row inmate survived two lethal injections. To sport now, where Southampton's owner says it's time to look forward to a great future for the club. Tonda Eckert will be allowed to continue as manager after he was handed a suspended six-week ban over the Spygate saga, where rival training sessions were filmed. The Daily Mail's football editor Ian Ladyman thinks it's sufficient punishment.
7: This was a sporting offence and it was punished almost immediately, kicked out of the playoffs. I mean, you couldn't think of a greater punishment than that. I don't think it serves anyone's benefit by causing a young manager who's made a big mistake to lose his job.
5: And more than half of children in the UK who don't wear glasses have never had their eyes tested. Parents are being urged not to wait until their child develops an obvious problem. That's the latest. I'm Imani Brana.
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0: Tears for Fears, kicking off hour three of The Breakfast Show here on Fantasy Radio. Mike Linford with you until 10. I'm covering for Mark Barnes for this morning, tomorrow morning, and all of next week. So it's great to have your company. Should we do this?
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0: It's going to be a chilly but bright start, turning cloudy into the afternoon from the west, with this thickening before the rain arriving into the evening. Feeling pleasant in any sunshine with light winds, with a maximum temperature of 16 degrees. Tonight is cloudy with outbreaks of mostly light rain continuing into the early hours of Friday, feeling much milder than last night with a minimum temperature of 8 degrees. Tomorrow, rain and blustery winds before clearing into the evening with winds easing. A few bright spells on offer for the remainder of the day. Maximum temperature 16 degrees. Looking further ahead, scattered showers continuing through Saturday, easing into Sunday alongside winds with sunny spells in between. Cloud building through Sunday with rain to follow in the evening and into Monday.
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Well, a very good morning to you. You just tuned in. It's 18 minutes past nine. Mike Linford here, in for Mark Barnes on The Breakfast Show. You've probably guessed now there's no mystery here, but we have got three music-related questions for you. 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Are you ready? Let's see how we all get on, shall we? So, question one. Which talent show judge managed Westlife? Which talent show judge managed Westlife? Question two. Taylor Swift. I know. Taylor Swift released two studio albums in 2020. One was titled Folklore. But what was the name of the other one? Taylor Swift released two studio albums in 2020. One was titled Folklore, but what was the name of the other one? And question three. Roger Taylor is the drummer of which band? Roger Taylor is the drummer of which band? 730555 is the number to call me. You can text or WhatsApp me or answer 07520 619181. Don't forget, pop your name on there for me, please. 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So one more time, question one. Which talent show judge managed Westlife? Question two. Taylor Swift released two studio albums in 2020. One of them was titled Folklore. What was the name of the other one? And question three. Roger Taylor is the drummer of which band? If you know the answer to one of them, two of them, or all three of them, don't keep it to yourself. Give me a call, 730555. You can text or WhatsApp me, 07520 619181. 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

Mariah Carey with Dream Lover here on Fantasy Radio. 25 minutes past nine. Very good morning to Elaine and Paul. Little secret, Elaine, Fantasy Radio's very own tree climber and poet. Don't ask.

Oh, the queen of pop herself, Madonna, with Holiday here on Fantasy Radio. What a hit that was back in the 1980s. 29 minutes past nine. No mystery here, but we've got these three music-related quiz questions in the mix. So far on the winning list, we have Rachel and Jess, Elaine, Paul and Sarah. So well done to all of you. See if you can join them. 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Don't forget, pop your name on it for me though, please. 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So, question one. Which talent show judge managed Westlife? Which talent show judge managed Westlife? Question two. Taylor Swift released two studio albums in 2020. One was titled Folklore, but what was the other one called? Taylor Swift released two studio albums in 2020. One was titled Folklore, but what was the name of the other one? And question three. Roger Taylor is the drummer in which band? Roger Taylor is the drummer in which band? So one final time, those important numbers, 730-555. That's if you want to call me. If you'd sooner text or WhatsApp, 07520 619181. Don't forget, pop your name on it for me, please. Or you can send me an email. 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So which talent show judge managed Westlife? Taylor Swift released two studio albums in 2020. One was titled Folklore. What was the name of the other one? And the final question, Roger Taylor is the drummer of which band? Good luck.

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2: 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Tony performs Assist Away to Amarillo, Avenues and Alleyways, I Did What I Did for Maria and many more in this confirmed final tour. 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

The new one from Leon Bridges called Light the Way. 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

Well, if you've been playing along with the quiz, the answer to question one was Louis Walsh. The answer to question two was Evermore. And the answer to question three was Queen. So well done to Rachel, Jess, Elaine, Paul, Sarah, Torbin 6, Tina, Janice, Sarah, Jan, Lynn and Lawrence all for taking part this morning. Stay tuned to Fantasy Radio. Coming up after the news at 10 is David Hills. Neil Provis from 2. Mark Jones with the Early Late Show from 7. You'll be hearing from Anne and Neil. I'm back tomorrow morning from 7 a.m. with The Breakfast Show, so I hope you can join me then.

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6: Centre at 10. The Foreign Secretary has insisted the building holding the British consulate in East Jerusalem is open, but will now be known by a new name. Ed Miliband says it will be called the UK Mission Jerusalem. Israel had ordered the consulate to close in retaliation for the UK's decision to sanction Israeli settlements in the occupied West Bank. Middle East Minister Stephen Doty insists staff are continuing to do important work.
7: We are going to continue to offer services. We're going to continue to have that crucial presence that enables us to do important work with the Palestinians, important work to support British nationals in Jerusalem. We're engaged in ongoing discussions with the Israeli government. We're just weeks out from an election, and it's important that we're able to have those discussions calmly with clear heads.
6: A 24-year-old serving Royal Navy officer has been arrested as part of an investigation by specialist counter-terror officers in London. Teddy Young has been charged with National Security Act offences. The Resolution Foundation says Brits have seen 13 years of normal inflation since 2021. They say as a result, people are around £3,000 worse off. A Texas death row inmate's been killed using lethal injection despite last-minute legal appeals following a botched execution in Tennessee last week. Jamal Howard, who was convicted of murder in 2000, was executed using the same drug Krista Pike survived two doses of on Wednesday. Lawyers for Pike say her recovery is unprecedented. Joel Zivit, a leading American anaesthetist, is questioning the methods used.
8: What is hard is to kill someone without cruelty in a constitutional way. You know, people will sometimes use the language, they say, well, we're looking for a humane method of execution. And I'll tell you that, you know, the word humane, you know, has no meaning here.
6: Just 5% of under fives had an eye test last year. Experts are urging parents not to wait until their child develops an obvious problem. And Cardiff's Principality Stadium will stay open until the early hours of Saturday, the 12th of December. It's because Tyson Fury and Anthony Joshua's long-awaited boxing clash won't get underway until 1 a.m. That's the latest. I'm Imani Rana.
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10: Good morning and welcome to the Mid-Morning Show with me, David Hills, from the Corn Exchange here in Devizes on 97FM. Many, many thanks to Mike Linford for the breakfast show this morning, sitting in for Barnsley, who's away on some rest and recuperation, as I understand it. No doubt he'll be back with us very, very soon. We kick this morning's show off with this one from Bruce Chanel and Hey Baby.

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2: Well, it looks like autumn is finally here. And we're going to have some sunny spells through the rest of today. But it will start feeling a lot cooler and continue feeling cooler for the rest of the day as well. But you may get some nice warmth in that sunshine. It will turn rather unsettled on Friday and over the weekend, and we'll potentially get rain showers interspersed amongst sunny spells. So if you're out and about today, take your brolly with you. You're probably going to need it. Right, so let's not mess around this morning, shall we? Let's get straight into the intro quiz. Five tracks and five artists for you to identify. Play along at home today, though, folks. No leaderboard in the studio, so just play along at home. But remember, five tracks, five artists, and there will be a link and a bonus point for you. So get your pens and papers ready, because here come the clues.
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1: So there you have the five tracks and the five artists. And as you can guess, they are probably all, shall I say this, give you a clue, they're all cover versions. But of which artist are they cover versions of? And which track did that artist not release initially in the UK as a single? He did release it in 2012, but not when the track was initially recorded. So which one of those five was it? That's for you to guess without me giving you the clue as to who the artist is. But you're probably clever anyway and already guessed that. But which track didn't he release? There's a clue, it's a he. Okay, we'll carry on, shall I say, with the music.

0: sorry to interrupt, but the boss has just sent me an email. It says, Jonesy, please keep the trail for your show short and sweet. So, I got a professional newsreader to do it. 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
1: 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It's very good, but even better when I'm on it.
0: Not quite what I wanted, Nick, but it is short.
2: So, prior to that beautiful short clip to advertise Jones's show from 7 till 9 tonight with Mr. Harvey, we had Kansas and Carry On, Wayward Son. Coming up next, we've got Tina Turner, Better Be Good to Me, and lots more to come too.

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I hope you were ready for that. See what I did there? Get ready to unlimited. Yeah, I know the links don't get any better, do they? Right. So we're going to move forward. A good decade, I suppose, from to unlimited. No, we're going to go backwards. What am I talking about? From to unlimited and get ready, which was in the 80s, remember? I'm losing track of the days. Sorry about that. We're going all the way back to the 70s with this one from ABBA and SOS. I think I better send out an SOS. I need some help.

0: you know what? I could do a hearing some good old tunes. You know, songs everybody knows the words to. Wonder what's being played on the radio at the moment.
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0: Hey, it's Barnsley. I like Barnsley. I've been listening to him on the radio for years, but I don't want to hear new songs today. If only I had a time machine, I could go back and hear all those songs I used to listen to years ago again.
2: Now then, come over here. Look at this.
0: Who are you?
2: You realise that what I'm about to do is going to be appallingly dangerous.
0: What are you going to do?
2: Now, here comes the tricky part. You see this? Well, this is the time setting. That's critical to a billionth part of a nanosecond. You see?
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0: I've gone back in time. I'm not too sure about these platform shoes I'm wearing. And the flares don't look very good either. Hang on a minute. That was Barnsley. How long time have I been on the radio?
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5: Talking about retro radio, many thanks, Andy. Hope you enjoy that tomorrow night. We're going back to the 60s, so still on a backwards tracks in time with this one from Aretha Franklin. Get my teeth in. Aretha Franklin and Chain of Fools.

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2: As part of his Great Farewell Unplugged tour, Tony Christie is appearing at the Conservative Club in Long Street on Friday the 9th of October. 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Tony performs Is This The Way To Amarillo, Avenues and Alleyways, I Did What I Did For Maria, and many, many more. 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At St Andrew's Church in Long Street, a jigsaw fair is taking place between 10am and 12 noon on Saturday the 10th of October. Jigsaws of all sizes for all ages will be on sale. You can also help to build a jigsaw, guess the number of pieces in a jar, and compete to be the fastest to complete a jigsaw. There'll also be a raffle and refreshments. All the proceeds will go to the upkeep of the church.

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1: We go back to 1991 now with this one from Paula Abdul. It reached number 6 on the charts in 1991. If you remember Paula Abdul, she was in X Factor or Pop Idol, one of the two. I think it was probably X Factor with Simon Cowell. She always had those, you know, like the big hair and the big nails and stuff, but she made some cracking music, and this one is no exception. This is Rush Rush.

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Sly and the Family Stone. Dance to the music. Now, would you believe that that track was actually written as a bit of a sarcastic response to his fan base at the time, or their fan base at the time? The fans wanted more simple music to dance to, so he gave it to them. And Freddie Stone explained the song was a deliberate attempt at commercial success. He said the task became to do our own thing, but make it commercial if he wanted people to hear us. Pretty smart when you think about it. Went on to some big things in the 1970s, did Sly and the Family Stone, that one included. Up next, we've got Kygo and Whitney Houston. And talking about taking you higher, which the Sly and Family Stone song does say, this is going to take you higher. It's called Higher Love.

0: radio. I can't speak. What a relief for everybody. Fantasy Radio. On Sunday. She's got two, and I could have popped round and borrowed one.
1: So be sure to join Kath on the Flat Spin from 10 o'clock on Sunday morning. Get some great tunes from her to start your Sunday morning off to a wonderful, wonderful start. Now, it wouldn't be the same here on Fantasy Radio if we didn't have a little bit of Earth, Wind and Fire. And this next track's a classic of theirs. It's called Got to Get You Into My Life, which we love to do every day of the week here on Fantasy Radio 97 FM.

0: final chance this hour for you to listen to the clues of the intro quiz. Remember this week, no leaderboard in the studio, you're just playing on at home for a bit of fun. Five tracks, five artists for you to identify. And there is a link. It's quite an easy link, I think. But it's all linked to the person who I haven't named. And you have to guess who that person is and which track he never released initially when he penned it and recorded it. So happy with that? Here you are. Here come the clues.
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5: News Centre at 11. The Foreign Secretary's insisted the British consulate in occupied East Jerusalem won't close, but instead will run on a skeleton staff. Ed Miliband says the diplomatic outpost will now be known as the UK mission. Israel ordered its closure after the UK imposed sanctions on illegal settlements in the West Bank. Dr. Dan Diker from the Jerusalem Centre for Foreign Affairs says that decision was wrong.
6: The Israeli government just provided you with consequential intelligence about the RAF base in Gloucestershire, which the Iranian regime, as your government knows, was about to attack and destroy B-1 bombers the United States had left there. I mean, what the government has done is to punish Israel.
5: A Royal Navy serviceman's been charged with spying for a foreign country believed to be Russia after an investigation by counter-terror police. 24-year-old Teddy Young will appear in court today, accused of obtaining information which could benefit a foreign power. Our defence and security editor Deborah Haynes calls the charges hugely serious.
7: It's important to note that an able seaman is the most junior rank in the Navy, so he wasn't someone very senior, but clearly he is someone that has been under suspicion for a long time. He was arrested first last year and then rearrested again earlier this week.
5: Police recorded hate crime in England and Wales has risen by 7% in a year, reaching a record high. Race hate crimes rose by 9%, while religious hate crime increased by 13%. A union's warning delays in passing patients from ambulances to wards in England are risking lives. Unison says members have reported some deaths as a result. A near-constant cost-of-living crisis over the last 5 years has left households almost £3,000 poorer. The Resolution Foundation suggests we've seen the equivalent of 13 years of what would be considered normal inflation since 2021. And an ancient witch elm in County Down is the UK's Tree of the Year. The iconic twisted branches have been a feature of Newcastle's seaside promenade for more than 150 years. That's the latest. I'm Imani Rana.
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10: Now, you may recall last week that I played a series of tracks, five tracks, five artists, for the intro quiz that were all based around Neil Diamond as the writer of those songs. And some of them he didn't actually release as singles himself, but he farmed them out to other people. One such was the Monkees and their version of A Little Bit Me, A Little Bit You. So this is my fave of this week. It's the Monkees and A Little Bit Me, A Little Bit You.

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2: It does look as if we're going to get a mixed bag over the next few days, today included, with rain here, rain there, some not so rainy, some heavy rain. So it's going to be like that for all the way today, Friday, Saturday and Sunday, and over the weekend. And it could well extend into the next week as well. So I think it's going to be a case of taking your brolly with you. Probably won't need the suntan cream, but take your brolly and a raincoat, because by the looks of things, you will need it.
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2: 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Keep Feeling, in brackets, Fascination. And it is the extended version, so get bopping around that kitchen.

0: 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Tired of the same old pressures, deadlines and all that stress? 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

probably better known for their track Stomp. That was the Brothers Johnson and I'll Be Good to You. A little bit slower than their usual really raunchy disco stuff. We're going to jump forward, good Lord, probably a good 3 or 4 decades now, to this one from The Weeknd. And they're a little bit hot as well, Dancing in the Flames.

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6: 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So get your guesses in. You've got another chance to listen to it after this track from Nelson and After the Rain.

0: time now for you to listen to the intro quiz for the final time today. Remember, five tracks, five artists for you to identify. And once you've got the tracks, you've got to tell me the answer to this question. As you've identified the artist of all of these tracks, or at least the writer of all of these tracks, there's a massive clue for you. Which track of the five didn't he release when he first recorded it? He did release it in 2012, I believe, but not when he first recorded it. So what was that track? That's your bonus point once you've got the five tracks and the five artists. So if you're ready, here come the clues.
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1: DDB MT are up next. If you don't know who that is, it's Dave D, Dozy, Beaky, Mick and Titch from the 1960s with their wonderful hit, The Legend of Xanadu. Is that Xanadu or Xanadu? I can never tell.

I don't know whether you've ever wondered or looked at our website, but there's a great little spot on there called JobSpot. And it's where we advertise primarily volunteer positions that people are looking for in to be filled in Devizes. And one such is from Gardening Buddies. Gardening Buddies is a volunteer gardening service for people in the local area, and they're looking for volunteers. The aim is to create a team of local volunteers to support people living at home who love their gardens but are no longer able to manage the upkeep for themselves. They're looking for keen gardeners who have their own gardening tools and their own transport. Typical gardening tasks may include grass cutting, tidying borders, and pruning shrubs and low hedges. The work will be light and safe with nothing too strenuous. Just as important, volunteers will provide a friendly face and companionship to help brighten someone's day. Also needed is a small group of administration volunteers to help with managing, coordinating volunteers, allocating garden requests, carrying out basic risk assessments, supporting the smooth running of the service, and assisting with finances, safeguarding, and volunteer training. Whether you can spare a few hours or would like to be more involved, any help would be greatly appreciated. If you are interested in helping, please get in touch with Keith at gardeningbuddies@yahoo.com. That's gardeningbuddies, all one word, at yahoo.com. Very well worth worthwhile exercise. I'll just get my teeth in. Up next, we've got Mr. and Broken Wings.

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6: We go back to 1995 now with this one from that wonderful girl band. Who is it? Well, there's lots of them, isn't there, really? But one in particular in 1995 had to be the Spice Girls. And they just knew what they wanted to be, or as they say, wannabe.

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1: I did promise you the answers to the intro quiz, and here they come. First up was this one from none other than David Paton. And it was Isn't She Lovely? The second track was the Red Hot Chili Peppers and their version of Higher Ground. And then, an unusual one for me, Craig David did a cover of Signed, Sealed, Delivered, I'm Yours, which I am every Thursday at 10 o'clock. Then another rockified version, probably another tricky one as well. This one was from Gunn. This was their version of Superstition. And then to finish it all off with the cover versions of Stevie Wonder's hits was Gillan and Living for the City. Did you get the answer to the question though, the bonus point?
0: The Morning Show Intro Quiz with David Hills.
1: And the question I asked was, which of those tracks didn't Stevie Wonder release? He didn't release it in the year that it was actually recorded on the actual album that he recorded on, which I believe was Songs in the Key of Life. And it was, in fact, number one from David Paton and Isn't

Gloria Estefan and Miami Sound Machine with Conga. That one tripped me up on a quiz recently. I could have sworn it was the other track that she was famous for, like Dr. Beat, and it wasn't. It was Conga. Learned a lesson there. Coming up on the last couple of tracks now, we've got Marvin Gaye, Let's Get It On.

Well, that's a wrap from me for this week, and I'll be back next week with more of the intro quiz, the top three, and Dave's faves. I know I didn't do the top three this week, but hey, some weeks I just can't fit it in. There's way too much going on. I'm going to leave you this one from Feist, 1, 2, 3, 4, which adds even more weight to the fact I don't think musicians can add up past 3 or 4. I'll get hammered for that one. So, have a great weekend. Keep warm, keep safe, and I'll be back next week.

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4: Sky News Centre at midday. The Israeli government's insisting the UK consulate in East Jerusalem has ceased to function. The Foreign Secretary Ed Miliband insists there'll still be a diplomatic presence there and it will be known as the UK mission. Leyza Berman's an Israeli journalist and says relations have been on a downward spiral for a while.
5: Even though there will be a significant downgrading of the British diplomatic presence, at least there is a conversation going on, at least there's not going to be British countermeasures, and at least we can see that the downward trend has stopped, maybe temporarily, but this could be an opportunity for things to get on a better trajectory.
4: A 45-year-old man from Norfolk has been remanded into custody after being charged with murdering his wife. Dr. Hannah Kane, who worked with the royal family, was found dead at her home in Dursingham on Sunday morning. A junior sailor has been charged with spying for a foreign power after an investigation by counter-terror police. Teddy Young, who's 24, was arrested at his home in Bedfordshire on Tuesday. ASOS says someone tricked an employee into handing over their login details, which allowed them to carry out a cyber attack. The firm says neither payment card details nor passwords were affected. Tyson Fury and Anthony Joshua are set for a 1am ring walk in their heavyweight boxing clash in Cardiff. The Principality Stadium will host the biggest fight in British boxing history. The showdown's due to take place in the early hours of Saturday, the 12th of December. Our reporter Michael Bridge explains why.
6: It really is to cater for the American audiences. There have been a lot of arguments back and forth about where they want the fight staged. Eddie Hearn and Anthony Joshua remained convinced that this fight has to be in the UK. There was talk about it being in Madison Square Garden.
4: The stadium is due to remain open until 3:30 a.m. And the Atlantic puffin, barn owl and European hedgehog will feature on the next series of banknotes. The Bank of England says the notes will be launched over the next few years. That's the latest. I'm Imani Rana.
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5: Centre at 1. The sign has been taken down from the British consulate in Jerusalem after Israel ordered it to be downgraded to a UK mission. 20 diplomats have been told to leave in retaliation for Britain's ban on goods from illegal West Bank settlements, although the Foreign Secretary says the building will stay open. A Royal Navy serviceman's been charged with spying for a foreign country believed to be Russia after an investigation by counter-terror police. 24-year-old Teddy Young will appear in court today, accused of obtaining information which could benefit a foreign power. Our defence and security editor Deborah Haynes has more.
6: It's important to note that an able seaman is the most junior rank in the Navy, so he wasn't someone very senior, but clearly he is someone that has been under suspicion for a long time. He was arrested first last year and then rearrested again earlier this week.
5: Andy Burnham's touched on Britain's relationship with Europe while on a visit to Germany.
7: I am very committed to securing deeper cooperation as a result of this summit and seeing if we can bring the UK closer to Europe, particularly in the interests of economic growth and also collaboration on irregular migration.
5: The Prime Minister says talks in Berlin today with Chancellor Friedrich Merz are focusing on security, tech and the economy. They'll announce a partnership designed to counter sabotage and cyber attack threats, including by Russia. The husband of a doctor on call for the royal family has appeared in court charged with her murder. Dr. Hannah Kane was found dead at home near the Sandringham estate. Elsewhere, a judge has refused to let 1.6 million people appeal against a ruling in favour of major car makers over diesel emissions. They can still ask the Court of Appeal. And ASOS says a hacker tricked their way into an employee's account, giving them access to customers' personal information. The retailer says passwords and payment card information were not accessed. That's the latest. I'm Imani Rana.
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0: Perfect Harmony is the new book from Devizes author Sue McGregor. A moving novel of memory, music, and unexpected human connection. Fliss is a world-famous pianist, but after suffering amnesia following a traumatic road accident, an extraordinary friendship begins to change her life. This is Sue McGregor's third novel, exploring forgiveness, second chances, and how music has the power to bring people together in difficulty or sadness. Pick up your copy of Perfect Harmony today from Devizes Books in Sidmouth Street.
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It's Mike Linford here inviting you to join me every Thursday for the afternoon show. Lots of great music, up-to-date traffic reports, all the latest local, business and entertainment news. You can test your knowledge with the first line quiz. All this mixed up with some random chat every Thursday from 2.

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Hello, it's Jonesy here. We're making some changes at the Early Late Show as we move into another season. Question Mark returns. This is where I give you a pop music answer. You've just got to guess the question. Simple. Watch That Hammer. Also, we've got After 880s, Al Weber's Request Slot, Guest of the Week, of course, The Devices Diary, The End of Show Smoochy. Oh, and Glovebox Classics returns to its normal format. Be careful. That's the Early Late Show, Thursday, 7 p.m. with myself, Mark Jones. 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
4: From the Sky News Centre at 2, a serving member of the Royal Navy has appeared in court charged with spying. 24-year-old Teddy Young from Clapham in Bedfordshire is accused of planning to leak classified information to Russia. Our correspondent Graham Stothard is at Westminster Magistrates. He's been reading a statement from the head of counter-terrorism police in London.
5: We have worked extremely closely with relevant operational colleagues within the Ministry of Defence as our investigation has progressed to ensure appropriate measures could be taken to mitigate any potential risks linked to this matter.
4: Teddy Young is due back in court next week. Next, an inquest has found three sisters who drowned off the Brighton coast in May took their own lives. Jane Adetoro, Christine Walters and Rebecca Walters had earlier visited Birmingham, where their late mum had lived. Israel says the UK's consulate in East Jerusalem has ceased to function. It's in retaliation for sanctions on illegal settlements in the West Bank, but the Foreign Secretary insists the downgraded UK mission will continue to work with Palestinian people. Berman's an Israeli journalist.
6: Even though there will be a significant downgrading of the British diplomatic presence, at least there is a conversation going on, at least there's not going to be British countermeasures, and at least we can see that the downward trend has stopped, maybe temporarily, but this could be an opportunity for things to get on a better trajectory.
4: ASOS has confirmed names and contact details were accessed in Monday's cyber attack, but it hasn't revealed how many customers have been affected. The online fashion brand says someone impersonated a trusted contact to get an employee's login. Former Manchester City manager Pep Guardiola is expected to make his first return to the Etihad Stadium since leaving last summer. The Spaniards going to watch them host Paris Saint-Germain in the Champions League next week. And Tesco started its rollout of a new AI assistant. The supermarket says it will use club card purchases to help customers plan their meals. That's the latest. I'm Johnny Freeman.
7: Cheers, Johnny. Thank you very much. Afternoon.
8: Hello.
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7: Good afternoon. There we go then for Thursday afternoon. It's Neil in for Mike. With you through until 7 o'clock, you lucky people. Hope your Thursday's going well so far. Kicking off Thursday afternoon with Rick James.

0: that funky stuff.
1: Give it to me, give it to me. Give it to me, give it to me. Give me a stuff.
0: Rick James. Give it to me, baby. Five minutes past two on this Thursday afternoon, October the 8th. Hope we find you in good order this afternoon. Hope you can stick around through the afternoon and over tea time. That's some good music and chat. And it's Neil in for Mike.
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0: A cool 14 degrees out there at the moment, feeling pleasant in the sunshine and light winds. Could creep up another couple of degrees to 16 this afternoon. Tonight, cloudy with outbreaks of mostly light rain continue into the early hours. Feeling much milder than last night, minimum temperature 8 degrees. For Friday, rain and blustery winds before clearing into the evening with winds easing. A few brighter spells on offer for the remainder of the day and a maximum tomorrow of 16. Scattered showers continuing through Saturday. These will ease into Sunday alongside winds with sunny spells in between. Cloud building though through Sunday with rain to follow in the evening and into Monday. Further update for you just after 3 o'clock. 7 after 2 now.

Heading up to 12 minutes past 2 o'clock. Afternoon to Craig. Hi, Craig. Any chance of playing us a couple of songs for our neighbours across the pond? Absolutely. Good choices too. We like them. Haven't heard Vanessa for a long time, but we'll get that on shortly. Good tune. Keep them coming. If you want to tune on this afternoon, between now and 7, get in touch all the usual ways, 07520 61 91 81 on the text and the WhatsApp. On the phones, devices 730555 and, of course, via the email on fantasyradio.co.uk. Hi to Tina, working in Aldershot this afternoon. Saying that... Chilly start this morning, heading to Aldershot. Had the ice sign flash up on her dashboard saying 4 degrees. Getting chilly. A couple of stories this afternoon. There are ominous signs that winter pressures are already affecting the NHS in England, according to senior health leaders. The warning comes as new data reveals the waiting list for routine hospital treatment in England rose for the second month in a row. An estimated 7.37 million treatments were waiting to be carried out at the end of August. Wow. Relating to 6.24 million patients. The numbers are the highest since October 2025 and have raised questions over whether the NHS will meet a government target of treating 92% of patients within 18 weeks by 2029. This rise in waiting lists comes despite the NHS in England delivering what were described as record levels of planned care over the summer, while demands for services also reached its highest level ever. A record 4.7 million planned treatment procedures and appointments occurred across June, July and August, more than any other previous summer. Both A&Es and ambulance services also saw a record number of patients for the summer and for the month of September too. And staff say they're already seeing the ominous signs of pressure, with more patients coming into A&E with flu and other respiratory viruses than usual for this time of year. And unfortunately, many people are still waiting longer than we'd like them to do so. They're like me, in demand, you see. Now, food and drink producers in Wiltshire have been recognised among the best in Britain after winning medals in the 2026 Great British Food Awards. Leading the local success was Moves on Thames, which took gold for its organic milk produced fresh from its herd of New Zealand Friesian cows, Jersey ones at that. Is that the gold top ones? The business is run by Chris Freeth and his wife Jenny at Manor Farm near Waterhay Lee near Swindon. The company has also coffee shops in South Cerny and Cirencester. And Cotswold Lakes has a brewery there in Somerford Keynes. Also awards for Marshfield Farm Ice Cream. That's very good. Marshfield Farm Moment in Milk Chocolate won silver for its salted caramel version, which took bronze. I tested some of that at the outdoor cinema in Hillworth Park very recently. Very nice too. 10 out of 10. Jess Atkinson, the company's director, marketing manager, says we are absolutely thrilled with the two awards, our moments. That our products range from it's a nice classic ice cream dipped in chocolate on a stick. We only released it at the start of the year and it has won awards from Taste of the West and the wholesalers and distributors. Very good too. Tune on the way for Tina. Or maybe two, if she's good.

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2:22. Now, complaints. Chocolate lovers have expressed their dismay over the new look of Quality Street tubs, with many sharing the same complaint. The treats themselves have often been subject of criticism in recent times, with the size of the tubs dwindling in size, yet the prices remain the same. Don't we know it? One person took to social media to voice their frustration, declaring that Quality Street looks so boring now. Alongside a snap of an open tub, they elaborated, why did they change from shiny, colourful wrappers to this? It's their latest packaging. Not looking good. At present, a 550-gram tub of Quality Street. Prices cost around £7 in supermarkets, though savings can be made with loyalty schemes

And people are saying they've wrapped the sweets in the kind of paper used for plasters. They don't look as magical anymore without the foil wrappers. So I don't buy them, says one person. Another person says, agreed, they look boring now. But I also remember the toffee fingers being the length of a finger. Careful. They all look almost the same length as all the other chocks in here. However, it was noted that the new packaging is better for the environment. The new wrappers themselves are recyclable. One shopper pointed out, I honestly don't mind. I think the wrappers feel kind of sharp and more modern. Feels better than ending up with a pile of plastic anyway. And somebody else says, where have the metal tins gone? We miss them. They also can be used for a sewing tin as well, with all your bits and pieces in there, of course. Oh, we love our chocolate. Tune for Tina in Aldershot this afternoon. Tiger, ABBA.

0: ABBA and Tiger from the album Arrival. Good choice there from Tina there, working in Aldershot this afternoon. Hi to Rachel and to Jane and to Molly and to Craig as well, all listening this afternoon. And say, if you want to get a tune on between now and seven, get in touch all the usual ways and we'll get it on the wireless for you this afternoon. Britney Spears has described the late Dolly Parton theme park in Tennessee as absolutely adorable. She shared a photo on Instagram confirming she's taken her two sons there, but admitted not knowing it existed before. Britney's previously spoken about how difficult it was being apart from her children for 3 years. There we go. There's a story.
1: 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Between 9 and 10, hits and headlines from a year gone by.
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2: There's not nothing better on your radio. Who wrote this? It's appalling grammar.

Kiki Day, Key Change and Star. Star. 29 minutes to 3. Star. Afternoon to CJ. A couple of tunes on the way for you. Good choices. Star. Now here's a story. Grade 2 listed former pub and restaurant in Wiltshire linked to a cannabis factory and arson attack is on sale, with only charities asked to apply. The Unicorn on Bath Road in Melsham is being marketed at £199,999. With an unusual condition that prospective buyers must be a registered charity capable of transforming the building into accommodation, training and employment opportunities for people in need. Owner Edward Toomer of Four Counties Inns said he is prepared to take a loss on the long derelict property because he wants it to become a project that gives people a second chance. He says, it's my choice, I'm the owner. I wanted it to go to a charity. We'd like to give a stable background to ex-offenders. They can build on their lives and make a difference. One idea was to make it into a hostel of some sort where people can have a stable life and move on. That's the Unicorn Pub on the corner there of Bath Road in Melsham, being marketed for just under £200,000.

something from Jamie Miller. Good tune. Baby Doll.

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first choice for Craig this afternoon. Bill Wyman. Afternoon to Lynn. Your tune on shortly. 18 minutes away from 3. We got a quiz for you at the other side of the news at 3. Maria.

Bill Wyman, Je Suis Un Rockstar on Fantasy Radio at 13 to 3. Queen's guitarist Brian May has shared that the real reason why he doesn't celebrate or mark Freddie Mercury's death. The 79-year-old musician revealed that losing Freddie was one of the most terrible days of his life. Freddie and Brian were both members of the iconic band Queen, of course. Frontman Freddie sadly passed away in November 1991, age 45. This November marks 35 years since Freddie's death. There we go. And in those years, his friends and bandmate Brian has repeatedly returned to the stage alongside Queen's drummer Roger Taylor to keep Freddie's memory alive. But he says he does not actually mark the day. He says, I don't celebrate the anniversary of his death. It's a day to avoid because it brings up pain. The day he died was one of the most terrible days of our lives. He added that he acknowledges Freddie in everything he does, as does Roger Taylor. And there isn't anything we do where we don't refer to Freddie in some way. The times we had together, the values and adventures we shared. Brian continued to play the guitar since Freddie's death, performing with, of course, Motorhead, the Foo Fighters, Lady Gaga, and more. He also played with Queen and Adam Lambert, a project he and Roger Taylor set up so they could keep playing Queen songs live.

So 35 years this November, marking the death of Freddie Mercury. Okay, 10 minutes to 3 now. Tune for Lynn though. Sam Cooke, Twisting the Night Away. Go.

0: And Lynn says, no, I'm not doing a dance to it either. 7 minutes to three.
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0: Seamed Hill, the 361 is closed between Spout Lane and the 365 due to water main work. And the A4361, Beckhampton Road, there's construction work between the A4 and Naish Road. In Devizes, bit of traffic through the main town centre of Escort Street, Gaines Lane and New Park Street. The rest of the town looking quite quiet for a Thursday afternoon. In Melksham, nothing much to report really, bit of traffic around the town centre, Bank Street, etc. Otherwise, no problems to report. Still, those roadworks continue on the 365 Shore Hill. There's some two sets of roadworks on the Warminster Road just outside Claverton this afternoon. Bradford-on-Avon, busy on the Froome Road, Market Street, Mason's Lane, Winsley Road. And in Trowbridge, some heavy traffic round County Way and all round the main town centre. And again, two sets of roadworks between the Froome Road and Furze Hill. That's between County Way and Southwick.
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0: Tune 4 CJ now. Good choice. Al Stewart, cracking June. A Year of the Cat is 5 minutes away from 3 o'clock. This will take us through to the 3 o'clock news. When we come back, we'll do the quiz. Three questions for you. They are general knowledge this afternoon. Get involved between now and five. Another set for you just after 4 o'clock.

While you're listening to this, I'll just pop to the Fantasy Radio Canteen, see Mavis, and see if she's got some tea and cake for me. I can see she was in earlier with the Hoover. Carpet nice and clean. Always pops in with her penny on.

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4: From the Sky News Centre at 3, a court has heard Thames Valley Police accept search warrants issued for Andrew Mountbatten Windsor's properties were unlawful because they were under an incorrect section of the law. Detectives say legal proceedings will now decide what should happen to materials seized. The investigation into the former prince is ongoing. He was arrested in February on suspicion of misconduct in public office over allegations he shared sensitive information with Jeffrey Epstein, which he denies. A Royal Navy serviceman has been remanded in custody after appearing in court charged with spying. 24-year-old Teddy Young is alleged to have accessed secret defence and intelligence data. A coroner's concluded three sisters from West London whose bodies were recovered off the coast of Brighton in May died by suicide. Jane Adetoro, Christina Walters and Rebecca Walters visited Birmingham a day earlier. Our correspondent Phoebe Southworth is in Brighton.
5: It's still unclear why these three young women, seemingly with their whole lives ahead of them, chose to come here to Brighton to end their lives. Their father paid tribute to them in court today. He said that he will treasure their memories forever and he hopes that they are reunited with their mother.
4: The Foreign Secretary has denied the Israeli government has the legal right to shut down the British consulate in East Jerusalem. Ed Miliband insists the newly named UK mission will continue to deliver vital services. Former Manchester City manager Pep Guardiola is expected to make his first return to the Etihad when they host Paris Saint-Germain next week. The Spaniard has publicly backed City, who are appealing financial charge guilty verdicts. Leeds chairman Parag Marathe wants the process resolved quickly.
6: Everybody wants to play by the same rules and have the same set of sort of inputs and outputs. And so, of course, like for any sport and semi-professional leagues as well, everybody wants level playing field.
4: And ASOS is warning customers to remain cautious following a cyber attack. A hacker tricked their way into an employee's information, giving them access to shoppers' personal information. That's the latest.
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10: 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I'm playing that one
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0: Well, it says here, a pleasant afternoon with some sunshine and some light winds. Tonight, cloudy with outbreaks of mostly light rain continuing into the early hours of Friday. Feeling much milder, minimum temperature down to 8. For Friday, rain with blustery winds before clearing into the evening with winds easing. Fewer brighter spells on offer for the remainder of the day and a maximum tomorrow of 16. Across the weekend, scattered showers continuing through Saturday, easing into Sunday alongside winds with sunny spells in between. Cloud building through Sunday with rain to follow in the evening and into the start of Monday. That's your forecast, another update just after 5. 7 after 3 now here on Fantasy Radio on the Thursday afternoon. Pens and papers at the ready. Quiz up next after Benny King, Stand By Me.

0: King.
1: Stand by me. Stand by me.
0: Stand by me. Exactly 10 minutes past three now. Okay, three quiz questions for you, taking us through to 4 o'clock. Question one. The name of which dried fruit also means to remove unnecessary things? The clue, think of gardening. The name of which dried fruit also means to remove unnecessary things? Question two. What is the highest mountain climbed in the Three Peaks Challenge? What is the highest mountain climbed in the Three Peaks Challenge? And question three. I must be cruel, only to be kind is a line from which Shakespeare play? One more time. Question one. The name of which dry fruit also means to remove unnecessary things? Question two. What is the highest mountain climbed in the Three Peaks Challenge? And question three. I must be cruel, only to be kind is a line from which Shakespeare's play? 07520 61 91 81 on the text and the WhatsApp. Fantasyradio.co.uk via the email. Or on the phones this afternoon, devices 730-555. Got about 45 minutes.
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0: Gwyneth Paltrow. And Tim McGraw. Me and Tennessee on Fantasy Radio. Answers flooding in already. We'll get to them next.

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8: Afternoon to Alan, who says the quiz, I need to think about these questions. 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
1: Hello.
0: Who's out there in St. Louis? 18 degrees out there, I do believe. Sunny.
2: And very pleasant.
0: So, morning, Stumpy. A little bit late. But he says, I'm here now. Heard two out of three questions. Any chance you can repeat them? Absolutely. Here they come again. The name of which dried fruit also means to remove unnecessary things? Question two. What is the highest mountain climbed in the Three Peaks Challenge? And question three. I must be cruel only to be kind is a line from which Shakespeare play? So far on the winning list, we've got Rachel, Tambourine Tina, Torbin Six, and Lynn. And Craig, wow, failing miserably this afternoon. Nothing at all, matey. Have another go. Plenty of time. That's Sport Update at 3:30 this afternoon. And offering you a chance to get a tune on the turntable this afternoon if you wish to participate. Get in touch. Happy to play your tune. Or two. Keep them coming. So the name of which dried fruit also means to remove unnecessary things. Question two. What is the highest mountain climbed in the Three Peaks Challenge? And question three. I must be cruel only to be kind. A line from which Shakespeare play? Now, a new exhibition has been opened showcasing the darker side of Wiltshire. Wiltshire is a county shrouded in mystery, from looming stone circles to large white horses carved into the hillside. And along with it came many superstitions. Now, an exhibition has opened to highlight some of these myths and superstitions. The exhibition opened in Trowbridge Museum, called Woeful Wiltshire, bringing to life many tales collected from all over the county. Ordinary folk in the past once buried iron blades under the threshold to sever incoming curses. Did you know that? And thinking iron was a ground-binding energy to focus charms with its ritual energy, a dynamic protection around a home. And householders once nailed horseshoes above the door to trap bad luck, again using iron raw ground-binding energy to focus charms and seal a dynamic protection. Keys suspended over doors with the belief they could lock out bad luck. And dried plants were vital in folk magic, using elder, rowan and St. John's wort, hung in to ward off spirits. And a panel shows a wooden ladder illustrating a superstition that will have you have bad luck if you walk under a ladder. Well, in 24 years of my job, never caused me a problem. In 1952, historian Pennett Thorne Hughes published Witchcraft, explaining how ancient folk customs emerged. His research revealed that magic in Britain wasn't just for fairy tales. It actively shaped how our ancestors protected and navigated their daily lives. And very nicely, this time of year, prior to Halloween, this exhibition is full of tales from around the county, brought together in a graphic display at the museum itself. Showbiz Museum, Woeful Wiltshire. It's on there. Well done to Stumpy, who's got 3 out of 3 on our quiz. Definitely worth repeating that there. And afternoon to Duffy. One out of three. Question 3 correct. 1 in 2 incorrect. Have another go. Thank you for taking part. Okay, we head towards the sport update at 3:28.
1: Hi, Pete Winterton here, asking you to join me on Monday evening for my musical alphabet. 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So what's your favourite? Will it be ABBA or ZZ Top? 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

0: Junior, senior, move your feet. Well done to Duffy. Up a notch with 2 out of 3. Well done, matey. And well done to Craig. 1 out of 3.
1: You're doing very well. Keep it up.
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0: And with the afternoon update, it's Joe.
4: The most successful manager in history, Sir Alex Ferguson, has described Cristiano Ronaldo and Wayne Rooney as the best players in Europe during their years together at Manchester United. Sir Alex, who managed United from 1986 to 2013, has been speaking at the launch of his new book, Games of My Life. In the memoir, he talks about a special goal where the pair combined against Bolton at Old Trafford in 2007.
5: It's funny that Scott Guy from Liverpool, a fresh young boy, 6'2", kid from Portugal, can combine like they did in that particular game. It was fantastic.
4: Max Darmian has been presented with 3 Guinness World Records certificates following his breakthrough season at Arsenal. The 16-year-old's the youngest player to win the Premier League, the youngest scorer in the top flight, and the youngest Champions League player. Ella Toon has received a late recall to the England squad for this month's Women's World Cup playoff ties against Greece. The Manchester United midfielder was left out of Serena Bigman's original selection after the England boss questioned her recent form. Chelsea defender Lucy Bronze has withdrawn with a minor injury. Rangers boss Derek McInnes has been named the Scottish Premiership Manager of the Month. It caps a very good September where they won all 5 games played, including 2 Old Firm wins over Celtic.
6: I think the form we've shown over the last wee while, we've had to dig deep for that. But for us, obviously, try to maintain that over the next months ahead is going to be really important to us. So, but delighted to pick it up, but like everything else, these are normally done to a lot of people with staff, but particularly the players.
4: Rangers defender Oluwethu Makanya was named Player of the Month. London Broncos must wait to discover their Super League fate. They missed out on a top 14 spot in the 2026 IMG gradings. The club, which coasted to victory in the Rugby League Championship last season, are ranked 16th behind fellow second-tier side Barrow. The Super League is expanding to 15 teams next year. And Dhananjaya De Silva has stepped down as Sri Lanka's Test cricket captain. He's led the country in 18 matches since 2004, winning 7.
0: Thank you very much, Joe.
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0: Further update just after 6. Now 26 minutes to 4.

KLF, Justified and Ancient. So on the winning list so far, we've got Rachel, Tambourine Tina, Torbin Six and the gang down at the Very Vane this afternoon. Hi to you guys. And hi to all the shops and businesses listening in Devizes and beyond this Thursday afternoon. Lynn's got 3 out of 3 as well. Cray's coming in with 1 out of 3 this afternoon. What's happening? Duffy's trying for a hat trick. At the moment, getting 2 out of 3. Tina says, loving the Moo Moo Land song. Absolutely good. It is an excellent tune. Jack KLF there. Right, heading up to 20 minutes to 4 now. There is more romance on the way for Bridgerton fans. And this time it's the mother's turn. Netflix has announced a new spin-off series which will follow a young lady, Violet, and how she fell in love with her husband, Edmund. The series will reveal how the parents of the 8 Bridgerton siblings first got together. There we go, out on Netflix there. Right, quick recap on our quiz questions. If you wish to have a go, you have time, about 10 minutes, even time for Duffy to get a hat trick. The questions are, the name of which dried fruit also means to remove unnecessary things? Think of gardening, there's a clue. Question 2, what is the highest mountain climbed in the Three Peaks Challenge? And question 3, I must be cruel, only to be kind, a line from which Shakespeare play? There we go. You have about 10 minutes or so to get your answers in. Sade now. Paradise.

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14 minutes away from four. Duffy keeps trying. Are you nearly there? So Duffy's struggling on the name of which dry fruit also means to remove unnecessary things. Now you can buy these in tins in supermarkets. Helps your digestive system. That's giving it away. Craig, still having a go. Still 2 out of 3. What is the highest mountain climbed in the Three Peaks Challenge? That's question 2. And question 3. I must be cruel, only to be kind. A line from which Shakespeare play? Oh, Craig's there. What a matey. Got there in the end, Sue. Duffy, give Craig a ring. He'll tell you. Now, Jeremy Clarkson has announced a one-off special of Clarkson's Farm. The 66-year-old will grow and build his very own car using produce from his diddly squat farm in a new special. The Chipping Norton farmer will go back to his motoring roots in a new standalone Prime Video episode. Jeremy grows a car. Clarkson Farm Special. Mr. Clarkson will attempt to recreate a Jaguar F-Type V6S with a focus on ensuring the design features three crucial elements: style, luxury and performance. Alongside his diddly leather interior and wool carpets, Mr. Clarkson will also attempt to grow a crop of flax fibre and turn it into a flax composite, a sustainable alternative to carbon fibre. He will also bring bring car designer Ian Callum, the man who designed the original F-Type and the Aston Martin Vanquish, on board to help him with the ambitious project. And also, Jeremy revealed earlier this year he had been diagnosed with aggressive prostate cancer, which had been discovered early during an episode of Clarkson's Farm. And in a later test, showed no indication of cancer, and he is in remission after popping into hospital. He presented Top Gear from 1988 and later fronted the BBC Revival series in 2002 alongside, of course, Richard Hammond and James May. And the trio, of course, also presented Prime Video's motoring series, The Grand Tour, which launched in 2016. His current show, Clarkson's Farm, on Prime Video, documents the goings-on at the presenter's 1,000-acre farm in West Oxfordshire. And if you haven't seen it, watch it. It's so funny. The one-off special, building this car, or growing this car, will be available to stream on Prime Video next year, with a date yet to be confirmed. So now you

Oh, Duffy's got his hat trick. Well done, Duffy. You've got your hat trick on a Thursday.

And Roy also saying Top Gear was a fantastic show. It really was. So good luck to Jeremy. Growing a car. What will he do next?

0: Hunt Fun and them Whiteheads. About 6 minutes to four.
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0: Some traffic heading down London Road here in Devizes from the Hamilton Avenue roundabout towards the Windsor Drive Junction. Bit of a queue there. South Brim Road. Traffic building up there between the Green and heading back towards Pans Lane. Escort Street, Gaines Lane, and a bit of traffic in New Park Street. Also, a bit of a queue on Dunkirk Hill heading up into the nursery. Heading down Dunkirk Hill towards Derry Hill. No problems at all there. Straight run there. From Laycock back towards Melksham, all looking good. A bit of traffic heading round Lowbourn and Bank Street through the main town centre there. The rest of the town not looking too bad at all. Quiet on the 350 from the Barrow Hill roundabout, heading right the way down to the West Ashton Crossroads though. And beyond into Yarnbrook. Bit of traffic around the main town centre of Westbury this afternoon on Bratton Road. And those roadworks continue on Furze Hill and Froome Road, just outside Trowbridge. Busy on County Way as well this afternoon.

Now then, we'll do the answers to our quiz questions. Here we go. We asked you question one, the name of which dried fruit also means to remove unnecessary things. That was prunes we were looking for. Do the water good, they do. And question two, what is the highest mountain climbed in the Three Peaks Challenge? That was Ben Nevis. And question three, play to identify the Shakespeare play, I Must Be Cruel Only to Be Kind, a line from Hamlet. There we go. Well done then to Ray, Tambourine Tina, Torbin Six, Lynn, Duffy has got top marks, and Craig has come in with also top marks as well. Well done to you all. Very impressed. Okay, we head towards the 4 o'clock news with a tune for Roy, Deacon Blue and Chocolate Girl.

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5: From the Sky News Centre at 4, a police force has admitted search warrants issued for two of Andrew Mountbatten Windsor's properties were unlawful. Thames Valley officers raided homes in Sandringham and Windsor when he was arrested on suspicion of misconduct in public office. That investigation continues. Our correspondent Molly Malone is outside the High Court.
6: In essence, it's essentially that there was a legal error, a legal mistake, a procedural error, if you like, in the way that those warrants were obtained and the way that they were applied and the subsequent searches.
5: It will be decided next year whether police can hold on to seized materials. Breaking news, two Latvian men aged 32 and 36 have been arrested on suspicion of trespassing offences at RAF Molesworth in Cambridgeshire. An abandoned vehicle was also discovered. Counter-terrorism police are investigating. A Royal Navy serviceman has been remanded in custody after appearing in court charged with spying. 24-year-old Teddy Young from Bedfordshire is accused of plotting to leak classified information to Russia. The Foreign Secretary has denied the Israeli government has the legal right to shut down the British consulate in East Jerusalem. Israel ordered its closure over UK sanctions on illegal West Bank settlements. Ed Miliband insists the newly named UK mission will continue to deliver vital services. Dr. Dan Dyker is from the Jerusalem Centre for Foreign Affairs. He has a message for Westminster.
7: When you use the word illegal settlement, you yourself are violating the very witness guarantee that the United Kingdom itself placed on the Oslo Accords. The Oslo Accords permits both Israel and the Palestinian Authority to build housing starts in areas under your control.
5: Pep Guardiola is expected to return to Manchester City after backing them following their financial rule breach appeal. It's believed the club's former manager will watch them play PSG next week. And ASOS has revealed what caused a hacker to get into its app. The retailer says someone impersonated a trusted contact to get a login. That's the latest. I'm Johnny Freeman.
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12: At school, he was always in detention for talking. 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

0: Kiss.
1: Tom Jones. And Kiss. Minutes past four. Four quiz questions on the way. I'm near with you through until 7 o'clock this evening. Now, here's a question for you on everyone's lips, I guess. How many Weetabix is too many Weetabix? A woman named Maria sent the internet into absolute meltdown when she revealed that she usually ignores the serving suggestion on the box. Instead of eating two Weetabix as recommended, she's admitted she usually eats seven of the whole grain wheat cereal biscuit in one sitting. Wonder if she has seconds. In the clip on the TikTok video, she says, "Whoever made this elite cereal, I just need to ask you a question. Did you really think that two of these would be enough? Because I have seven." She also continues to say that, "I just want to know who is using two Weetabix. Is that enough?" No. And thousands of people were left absolutely flabbergasted by Maria's confession, branding her breakfast a diabolical. And others shared that what they considered the correct amount of Weetabix to be, and the consensus was that two or three is a sweet spot to have. Although not everybody was opposed to eating seven. And we all know what it says on the Weetabix box. But is there actually a correct amount of cereal? Well, according to a post on the brand's website from 2020, they don't recommend consuming more than four Weetabix biscuits per day. Taking this amount will leave the room for you to eat other foods and have some variety in your diet. However, Weetabix, to settle the debate in 2026, the advice was a little more vague. Weetabix spokesperson says, "How many Weetabix biscuits make the perfect breakfast is a timeless debate. And we have to admit, seven in one sitting is certainly impressive. We recommend two biscuits per person, in line with nutritional guidelines. But we also know everyone has their own favourite way to enjoy their Weetabix. And don't get us started on hot versus cold milk either." Big debate on how many Weetabix you have and whether you have it with hot or cold milk.

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16 minutes past four. More quiz questions for you. Oh, afternoon to Gumby, by the way. Who says, as we were talking about Weedabix, can't stand the stuff, he says. Give me some porridge instead. Lynn says, I managed one Weetabix this morning. Now preparing for some tea. Smoked haddock, tomatoes, mushrooms, baked in the oven for hubby Clive. And Lynn's having a baked spud, grated cheese, and lashings of butter. And why not? Sounds fantastic. I love fish. Smoked haddock sounds fantastic. She's only doing it because it's quick and easy. So Gumby says, porridge every time for me. And a bit of fruit. Roy says, regarding Weetabix, he always eats two, which is more than enough for him. Cold milk and some fruit as well to go with it. Absolutely. So we'll have a vote on the Weetabix and your cereal. How many Weetabix can you manage? Let us know. Or even, as Lynn's done, let us know what you're having for tea. 18 minutes past four. Now, some more quiz questions. There they come. Have a go at these. Question one. What is a quarter of 180? What is a quarter of 180? Question two. Which year did Vincent van Gogh cut off? Which year did Vincent van Gogh cut off? And question three. Which British snack food company launched Watsits in 1971? One more time. Question one. What is a quarter of 180? Question two. Which ear did Vincent van Gogh cut off? And which British snack food company launched Watsits back in 1971? 730-555 on the phones, fantasyradio.co.uk. Via the website, text and WhatsApp on 07520 619181. And we'll give the answers just before 5 o'clock. Tune for Gumby now, who's out on the road doing a bit extra before he heads off home. Just gets back to the office and says, I'll sign off. And they say, could you go and do three more jobs, please? Big credit to Gumby for getting out there and getting on with it. Well done, matey.

So far, we got Stumpy, Lynn, and Craig with three correct answers. Roy has come in with question two correct, one in three, not quite right, but have another go. The questions are, what is a quarter of 180? Question two, which ear did Vincent van Gogh cut off? Stupid boy. And which British snack food company launched it? What's it's in 1971? Absolutely right for Stumpy, Lynn and Craig. Stumpy, very good from St. Louis there. Very quick with your answers there. And also we have Joanna Murphy's on. Absolutely right. Missed the first question, says Murphy. Here they come again. What is a quarter of 180? Question two, which ear did Vincent van Gogh cut off? And question three, which British snack food company launched Watsits in 1971? Tina's got two out of three, but can't remember what question three was because she's on the road now driving back from Aldershot, heading back home. Thank goodness for that. Right, hope you have a safe journey there, Tina. Take it easy on the way home. We'll keep you updated as things go on. Right, Paul and the gang's been on and been very patient asking for this one.

Playing that for Paul and the gang. Lynn says that's a very good choice. Wonder why. Also, Lynn sent us a picture of the smoke haddock, tomatoes, mushrooms, all ready to go in the oven. Looking very nice. Get on and cook it then.

Joanne says, the answers to this quiz are all down to Murphy the dog. Hello, Murphy. Thank you for tuning in and your contribution this afternoon. Nice to know you're helping Joanne out. So we got Joanne, CJ's come in with Top Mark, Stumpy over there in St. Louis, Lynn and Craig all getting top marks. What is a quarter of 180? Question two, which ear did Vincent van Gogh cut off? And question three, which British snack food company launched Watsits in 1971? And no, Tina, it's not Walkers. Love a Watsit. Oh, Roy says he's having a piece of venison this weekend. That's very nice. Went to a pub a few weeks ago and had a venison pie, which was very nice. A big credit to the Wesley Arms at Sutton Benger for that one. Give them a mention. Now then, Roxy Music, 29 minutes away from 5 o'clock.

Party music, same old scene. Some cooking instructions for smoke haddock from Lynn. Just cover with foil, bake for approximately 20 minutes. Add some bread and butter to go with it. Job done. Talking of which, she says anything you want from the cupboard. So there's a picture of some giant cheese puffs. It says on the bag, perfect for sharing. Not if I get my way. They're all mine. At 25 minutes away from 5 o'clock.

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1: 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Let us have the details and Nick will do the rest. Last chance to have a go at our quiz. Question one, what is a quarter of 180? Question two, which ear did Vincent van Gogh cut off? And question three, which British snack food company launched Watsits in 1971? And it's not McVitie's. Keep trying. That coming from Tambourine Tina. On the road.

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Now, Joanne and Murphy and CJ and Stumpy and Lynn and Craig all getting correct answers. Last chance to have a go. Tina's been having a good guess on question three. I think she's been through the whole snack food company companies themselves there. And she says you're enjoying this, aren't you? Because she's come in with, well, let's do the questions again. Question one, what is a quarter of 180? That's question one. Question two, which ear did Vincent van Gogh cut off? And question three, which is what Tina's really stuck on, which British snack food company launched Watsits in 1971? Tina says, I only eat them. I don't know who, what, or what they're made from, or I have no idea who makes them either. asking, is it McVitie's? No. Is it Walker's? No. Is it KP? No. Is it Cadbury's Roundtree? No. Is it Fry's? No. Oh dear, there's not many left. It's a wonder you haven't thought of it. Here's a clue.

0: enough of the working week? Tired of the same old pressures, deadlines and all that stress? And just chill every Friday night with me, Mark Lister.
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0: Brother Wallace. A new one called Let's Get Together. And before that, Brandon Flowers and a new one called Plans. Good tune, that. Lynn agrees. 6 minutes to five.
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0: Don't forget the 361. That is closed through Seend due to Wessex Water doing some work there. And on this Thursday tea time, Sethburn Road here in Devizes is rather busy with traffic building up onto Nursteed Road as well, back in up towards the green there. Escort Street, Gaines Lane and New Park Street, as usual, rather busy. Traffic building from the Horton roundabout, heading down into town. A little bit of a queue on Dunkirk Hill, the rest of the town looking quite quiet, really. No problems heading down Cane Hill. Busy from the Barrow Hill roundabout in Melksham on the 350, heading towards the Milkcherm roundabout there. From then on, from the Symington roundabout, heading back from the West Ashton Crossroads towards Melksham, rather busy there on the 350. Some very heavy traffic in the roadworks on the Froome Road in Trowbridge, between Trowbridge and Southwick. Bradley Road, very busy. County Way, Bradford Road, Wingfield Road, all with heavy traffic on it. And Bradford and Avon, busy through the main town centre.

Now, the answers to our quiz questions. What is a quarter of 180? We make that 45 here. Question two, which ear did Vincent van Gogh cut off? That was his left ear. And question three, which British snack food company launched Watsits in 1971? And to put Tina out of her misery, well done to Roy.

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Absolutely right. And to put your mind at rest, Tina, it was Golden Wonder. Well done to Stumpy, Lynn, Craig, Joanne and CJ and Murphy. And well done to Roy too.

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5: From the Sky News Centre at 5, Thames Valley Police has agreed warrants to search two of Andrew Mountbatten Windsor's properties in February were unlawful. Procedural errors mean the incorrect section of the law was used. The criminal investigation into allegations of misconduct in public office continues. The former prince denies wrongdoing, while a legal process will now decide what to do with materials seized. Joshua Rosenberg is a legal expert.
6: If you have got hold of material, you the police, which you shouldn't have, but if there are other grounds for saying you want that material, well, you don't have to give it back, you hang on to it, and the court decides whether you should have got it. So clearly errors were made.
5: Two Latvian men have been arrested on suspicion of trespass at RAF Molesworth in Cambridgeshire. Ministry of Defence police found an abandoned vehicle late last night. A Royal Navy serviceman has appeared in court, accused of plotting to leak intelligence to Russia. 24-year-old Teddy Young has been kept in custody. An inquest has heard three sisters took their own lives when their bodies were found in the sea off the Brighton coast in May. They'd recently visited Birmingham, the former home of their late mother, who also drowned in 2010. Ministers say drivers being able to compare fuel costs on Google Maps is a game changer. Forecourts across the UK are now showing what they charge on the app as motorists face record highs at the pumps. Last week, average diesel prices topped £2 a litre for the first time. These motorists in Liverpool weren't happy.
7: As soon as everybody bought diesel cars, they put the price up and the tax on the diesel to make it dearer than petrol.
8: I've seen it for a lot more than £2 a litre.
9: Buses, lorries, it will affect the whole of British society.
5: And former Manchester City manager Pep Guardiola is expected to make his first return to the Etihad since leaving. He'll watch his old team host Paris Saint-Germain in the Champions League next week. The Spaniard has publicly backed City following the club's appeal against financial rule breaches. That's the latest. I'm Johnny Freeman.
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0: 13 degrees out there at the moment. Cloudy this evening with outbreaks of mostly light rain continuing into the early hours and feeling much milder than last night. Minimum temperature overnight of 9 degrees. For Friday, rain with blustery winds before clearing into the evening with winds easing too. A few brighter spells on offer for the remainder of the day and maximum tomorrow of 17. Chilly starts a Saturday with scattered showers easing into Sunday alongside winds allowing for some sunny spells. A cloud building once again into Monday, turning milder with a chance for drizzly rain. We'll give you another update just after 6. Thanks to Craig for your kind words. Great show this afternoon, he says. You're very kind. Craig requesting Bonnie Raitt. Calming things down a little. And I Can't Make You Love Me.

Bonnie Raitt. I can't make you love me. Big thumbs up from Lynn as well. Thanks, Craig, she says. Excellent choice. A bit past five.

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7: Hi to John and Kaz up there at Neston, off out for fish and chip supper this evening in Bath Easton. Great show, says John and Kaz. Thank you very much. You're very kind. Enjoy your evening and enjoy your fish and chips. We had fish and chips last night. They were fantastic as well. And also, we're saying John and Kaz, lovely tune as well. Great song that, Neil, and great choice from Craig. Yeah, absolutely. Same goes for Lynn as well, saying that was a lovely tune as well from Bonnie Raitt. Right, police strongly believe a murder victim was assaulted in the same woodland where his body was later discovered. Graham Pennycook, who was 64, was reported missing when his dog came home without him after he had left home on the 24th of September for a walk close to Purnham Down, just near the town of Luggershaw. Wiltshire Police said his body was discovered in the woods later that day and a murder investigation was launched by its major crime investigation team. Detectives have appealed for information or dash cam footage between 9 a.m. and 6 p.m. on the day that Graham went missing, but more thereafter, more between 10 and 11 a.m. as well. Police said a cordon and a large police presence remain in place at the scene and it's likely to last through the weekend. The force said Pennycook left home around about 10 a.m. and was later reported missing by his wife at around 3:45 the same afternoon there after his dog came back without him. His body was recovered later that afternoon at around 5:45 near the polo field near Polo Field Close, close to Purnham Down, and the post-mortem examination revealed he had sustained injuries consistent with an assault. And so due to the nature of Graham's injuries, which came to light as a result of the forensic post-mortem, they say we strongly believe that he was assaulted within the woodland near to the polo ground. Based on that, where his body was found, Graham was about 40-45 minutes into his regular route, making the time frame between 10 and 11 a.m. really crucial. Detectives are urging the public to think about whether they noticed anybody acting suspiciously that day or someone they knew came home without unexplained injuries, change their plans or abandon some clothing. Every piece of information, regardless of how small or insignificant it may be seeming to you, could be a crucial part to their investigation and finding out exactly what happened to Graham, according to Detective Chief Inspector Walker. Police said the victim's family are being supported by specialist officers there. 17 minutes past five.

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0: At the A4361 Beckhampton Road, there's construction work there between the A4 and Nash Road. Ongoing roadworks at Seend Hill, that's closed between Spout Lane and 365 itself due to waterway work by Wessex Water. In Devizes, heavy traffic on London Road, heading into Escort Street, Gaines Lane and New Park Street. South Broom Road, busy from the top of Long Street, heading back down into town. And Nursteed Road, a bit of a queue there, heading back towards the town. Dunkirk Hill, all clear. Cane Hill, okay. At the Potterham Road, the 360, no problems there. And the 342 heading out of town, all looking good. In Melsham, some heavy traffic heading in from the Laycock direction via Beanacre. And the Western Way from the Symington Roundabout, busy on the 350. Roadworks continue on the 365 Shaw Hill. And some heavy traffic from the Milkshire Roundabout on the 350 heading down into town towards Symington. Heavy traffic also around Trowbridge with Bradley Road, all very, very busy. Also County Way, and the roadworks continue on Froome Road and Furs Road there. Furs Hill, should I say. That's between Trowbridge and Southwick itself there. And also around the outskirts of Trowbridge, Wingfield Road and Bradford Road. All the usual stuff for a Thursday tea time.
4: Do you know what? I could do a hearing some good old tunes. You know, songs everybody knows the words to. Wonder what's being played on the radio at the moment.
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4: Hey, it's Barnsley. I like Barnsley. I've been listening to him on the radio for years, but I don't want to hear new songs today. If only I had a time machine, I could go back and hear all those songs I used to listen to years ago again.
6: Now then, come over here. 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
6: You realise that what I'm about to do is going to be appallingly dangerous.
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6: 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You see this? Well, this is the time setting. That's critical to a billionth part of a nanosecond. You see?
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0: A good listen, as always. 5:24. Now, police have implemented a dispersal order in Melksham Town Centre and King George V Park due to repeated antisocial behaviour. In recent days, they have received numerous reports of youth antisocial behaviour in and around the town centre, including alcohol use, entering derelict buildings, and they've also been accompanied by officers, such as theft and arson in the skate park as well. That's what's been offences being committed, and as a result they are implementing a Section 35 dispersal order in the town centre and King George V Park. The order gives officers the power to temporarily exclude anyone suspected of engaging in antisocial behaviour or disorder from the designated areas there. Should the individual return into the area, then they are liable to be arrested. It will be in place until the 10th of October, a couple of days' time then, and Neighbourhood Sergeant Carly Chilton says the increase in antisocial behaviour is completely unacceptable. Members of the public shouldn't have to put up with being harassed or intimidated when simply going about their day. This order will be in place for an initial 48-hour period, and anyone found involved in this antisocial behaviour will be dealt with swiftly and robustly. Creating and maintaining safer public spaces for all continues to be a force priority, and they will continue to work and ensure Melksham is a safe and peaceful place to live. Good on them. And Tina on the way home from Aldershot on the road as we speak. This one's for you. ABBA and Eagle. And some Stereophonics on the way for Paul and the gang.

Hi to Sam, who's had a great day down in Dartmouth. And hi to Matt. And hello to Chester as well, Doggy Chester. Five 31, your top stories this hour. Thames Valley Police have accepted the search warrants it used to search Andrew Mountbatten's Windsor's home earlier this year were unlawful. There was a legal error in the approach taken before searching the former prince's properties in February. The investigation continues. Two Latvian nationals have been arrested on suspicion of trespass offences at RAF Molesworth in Cambridgeshire. Counter-terrorism police insist there's nothing to suggest it's connected to what happened at RAF Fairford. And a dad of three sisters who took their own lives are saying losing them is a heartbreak beyond anything he could ever imagined. The coroner made the ruling earlier after their bodies were found off the coast of Brighton back in May. And in sport, Erling Haaland is calling for unity on and off the field as Manchester City appeal against their guilty verdict for serious breaches of Premier League financial rules. City were found to have used sham contracts to inflate revenues. And if you fill up on your way home, you may want to check Google Maps first. The app itself is now allows you to compare the cost of petrol and diesel's prices at forecourts. That's your top stories at more at six. Some Dire Straits sound for Roy. And we've got some Stereophonics on the way for Paul and the Gang.

thumbs up from Craig to Roy, saying great choice from Dire Straits. 24 minutes away from 6 o'clock, Wiltshire Town's decade-old CCTV network is set for its biggest upgrade since it was first installed, with the new surveillance equipment approved for three listed high street buildings, despite heritage concerns over attaching modern cameras to historic landmarks. Listed building consent has been granted for upgrades at both Marlborough Town Hall and Marlborough Library as part of a wider Marlborough Town Council programme to modernise CCTV equipment. First installed along the High Street way back in 2015, the scheme will see two existing cameras replaced and a third new camera added to the Grade 2 listed Town Hall, while a camera at the Grade 2 listed Marlborough Library will also be replaced and upgraded. Marlborough Town Council says the improvements are intended to reduce blind spots, deter criminal activity, monitor vehicle incidents linked to increasing traffic levels, and support the continued economic vitality of the town by helping to keep residents and visitors safe. And the most significant change at the town hall, where an additional camera will be fitted on the western corner of the building there, increasing surveillance coverage around the distinctive heritage building at the eastern end of Marlborough's famous High Street. The heritage impact of mounting modern surveillance equipment on historic buildings was a key consideration, and Wiltshire Council planners acknowledge that CCTV cameras are modern in appearance and are not particularly sympathetic additions to historic buildings. However, the conversation also said that the preferred heritage solution would be to avoid mounting surveillance equipment directly onto the listed buildings at all. But despite those concerns, officers concluded that the impact would be limited because the equipment would be installed at high level, finished in dark colours, used concealed cabling, and wherever possible be fixed into mortar joints rather than the historic brickwork itself there. The Marlborough Library, former Victorian school building dating back to 1854, planners approved the replacement of the cameras with a larger unit mounted on a decorative bracket projecting around 800 millimetres from the building's high street elevation there. So they're upgrading that. Needs to be done. It was last done in 2015, so we say. Right then, so Paul's been very patient. He's requested some Stereophonics, Graffiti on the Train. Plenty of that. Hi to Rachel. Some Fleetwood Mac on the way for you. And CJ, great choice. We love that one. Get that on shortly. Calling.

0: There's so much happening at the Devizes Conservative Club. On Saturday the 31st of October, Motown comes to Devizes as the Dreamettes perform. 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
5: 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Some business news on the way. 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Some Fleetwood Mac.

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0: Tina Ohm from Aldershot. As soon as she gets in the door, Alexa, play Fantasy Radio. That is the correct answer. Even before a cup of tea. At 11 minutes away from 6.
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0: Got to get these glasses fixed. Tesco predicts a possible Christmas dip in alcohol sales, and ASOS reveals more about its hack. Anna explains all.
5: In the city, the FTSE's closed down 16 points at 10,441. Tesco admits a growing trend towards healthier living could curb alcohol sales this Christmas. Earlier, the supermarket revealed half-year sales, not including fuel and VAT, jumped to almost £34 billion to the end of August. ASOS has confirmed hackers accessed some customers' personal information, including names and contact details. The fashion retailer says an employee was tricked into handing over login details, but insists passwords and card details weren't accessed. Experts warning house prices could be heading for a downturn after failing to rise over the past year. Lloyds says the average UK home is worth just over £298,000, unchanged from September 2025. Mortgage approvals and property sales are also falling, raising concerns about the health of the whole market. And Deloitte has been fined more than £6 million over its audits of Go Ahead Group. The Financial Reporting Council says it failed to challenge why more than £30 million in Department for Transport overpayments hadn't been given back. The fine was later reduced.
0: Thanks, Anna.
2: The music of your life.
0: 9 minutes to six. Well, Tina's just got in from work, and Sam and the gang are down in Dartmouth going to the pub for tea, for bingo as well, and a cabaret night as well. Got some proper pasties and a chip shop, chips for tea. That is the correct answer. Absolutely. Have a fab time there, Sam, and enjoy yourself while you're away. And look after yourself and Matt and Chester.

0: the Alessi Brothers and Old Laurie. Oh, Laurie. Hi to Jane, who's on her way home from the gym.
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0: Still busy through Devizes. South Brim Road very busy from the top of the Long Street. And traffic backing up onto the Potterham Road, the 360. Bit of traffic building in London Road, just outside the police HQ, heading down into town. Still a bit of a queue on Nursteed Road 2. New Park Street, rather busy. Still some heavy traffic heading in from the Laycock direction on the Beanacre Road, heading towards the main town centre. Busy on Bank Street and Lowbourne. Things much better on the 350 from the Barrow Hill roundabout heading down to the Symington roundabout. Although there is an accident on the 350 just outside Ashton Common. No problems through to the West Ashton Crossroads though and Yarnbrook. A little bit of traffic round Westbury but nothing to worry about. In Trowbridge, there is something to worry about there on Wingfield Road, Bradford Road, Bradley Road, County Way. All very busy around the outskirts of Trowbridge.

0: the 6 o'clock news then with Grace Jones. Don't upset the woman. Slave to the rhythm. Great tune. 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
5: From the Sky News Centre at 6, search warrants issued for the King's Brothers' Sandringham home and former one in Windsor in February have been found to be unlawful. The High Court has heard procedural errors led to legislation being applied incorrectly against Andrew Mountbatten Windsor. An investigation into allegations of misconduct in public office, which the former prince denies, is ongoing. Joshua Rosenberg is a legal expert.
6: Thames Valley Police have admitted that they shouldn't have made this application under Section 8 and that it didn't apply. We don't know who the judges who did this, but he's been overturned by agreement by the High Court. You see, all this has been going on behind the scenes over the past few months.
5: A decision on what to do with seized materials is expected next year. Two Latvian nationals have been arrested on suspicion of trespass offences at RAF Molesworth in Cambridgeshire. Counter-terrorism police insist there's no link to the RAF Fairford incident. The dad of three sisters who took their own lives says losing them is a heartbreak beyond anything he could have ever imagined. A coroner made the ruling earlier after their bodies were found off the coast of Brighton in May. In football, Southampton boss Tonda Eckert says the club can finally put the Spygate scandal behind them after he was handed a suspended 6-week ban by the FA.
7: I've made a mistake and I've said that relatively quickly. I think the only thing that was up for me is then to give my version to the story, and I'm happy that the commission listened. But in the end, if you make a mistake, it's not for me to judge the consequence.
5: The German admitted misconduct charges over authorising the observation of opponents' training sessions. The scandal saw Southampton thrown out of the Championship playoffs. Manchester City striker Erling Haaland is calling for unity on and off the field. He's spoken in response to his club appealing guilty verdicts for financial rule breaches. And if you need to fill up on the way home, you may want to check Google Maps first. The app now allows you to compare the cost of petrol and diesel at UK forecourts. That's the latest. I'm Johnny Freeman.
8: Cheers, Johnny. Thank you very much.
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0: Art Johnson. I'll pick a rose for my rose. Haven't heard that one for a long time. Good choice from CJ.
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0: This evening, cloudy with outbreaks of mostly light rain continuing into the early hours. Feeling much milder than last night, with winds turning to a westerly direction. Minimum temperature, 9 degrees. For Friday, rain with blustery winds before clearing away through the evening. Again, winds easing. A few brighter spells on offer for the remainder of the day. Maximum tomorrow, 17. Chilly start to Saturday with some scattered showers easing into Sunday, alongside winds for allowing some sunny spells too. Cloud building into Monday, this turning mild, also turning milder, with a chance for drizzly rain too. That's your update, another update with Mark on the Early Late Show from 7. The sport and entertainment news still to come. First of all, Mr. Big and Romeo.

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0: And with the Tea Time Update, it's David.
3: Former Manchester City manager Pep Guardiola is expected to make his first return to the Etihad Stadium since leaving the club last summer when they host Paris Saint-Germain in the Champions League next week. The Spaniard has publicly backed City following the club's appeal against a guilty verdict that they breached Premier League financial rules. Leeds chairman Parag Mahathir wants the process resolved quickly but believes it's vital the rules are enforced to protect the integrity of the competition.
4: Everybody wants to play by the same rules and have the same set of sort of inputs and outputs, and so of course, like for any sport and semi-professional leagues as well, everybody wants level playing field.
3: Several Premier League managers were asked about the City situation, including former player Frank Lampard, who is now in charge at Coventry. Lampard gave little away.
5: What can you say when an appeal's going on? I'm not inside the story. I'm outside it completely. I played for Man City a long time ago now for 1 year, but we'll wait and see what the result of the appeal is and onwards. I don't know the timelines at all.
3: Southampton boss Tonda Eckhart says the club can finally put the Spygate scandal behind them after he was handed a suspended six-week ban by the Football Association. The German admitted misconduct charges over authorising the observation of opponents' training sessions last season. The scandal saw Southampton thrown out of the Championship playoffs. Eckhart accepts he made a mistake but says the FA listened.
6: Made a mistake and I've said that relatively quickly. I think the only thing that was up for me is then to give my version to the story, and I'm happy that the commission listened. But in the end, if you make a mistake, it's not for me to judge the consequence.
3: Sunderland's Granit Xhaka has been handed a suspended fine after admitting he forged a COVID-19 vaccination certificate. The Switzerland international will have to pay a fine of more than £136,000 if he commits any further offences over the next 2 years. Xhaka says he made a mistake and is taking responsibility. Ella Toon has received a late recall to the England squad for their Women's World Cup playoff ties against Greece. The Manchester United midfielder has replaced the injured Lucy Bronze in the 23-player group. And Cameron Norrie's recent struggles continued at the Shanghai Masters. He suffered a first-round defeat to Czech qualifier Dalibor Svechina. It's a four straight defeat for the former British number one, although two of those losses have come against world number one Alexander Zverev.
0: Thanks, Dave.

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17 after 6. Entertainment Gossip up next. Thank you all for being there all afternoon, hanging in there. We're going to chat with Jonesy in the next half hour. See what's on the early late show from 7.

Jonathan Butler and Lies. Six 22.

0: from the 1980s. Good tune from Jonathan Butler. Okay, let's do this.
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0: Well, a new Bridgerton love story and Olivia Colman reveals her nerves on the Paris catwalk. Johnny explains all.
3: There's more romance on the way for Bridgerton fans, and this time it's the mother's turn. Netflix has announced a new spin-off series which will follow a young lady, Violet, and how she fell in love with her husband, Edmund. The series will reveal how the parents of the 8 Bridgerton siblings first got together. Olivia Colman says she felt like a competition winner when she walked the catwalk at Paris Fashion Week. The Oscar-winning actress modelled a black leather outfit for Miu Miu, admitting nerves nearly got the better of her. She told Andrew Scott as they opened the London Film Festival, it was too good an opportunity to stand down.
4: I can't believe I said yes, but then I thought, who gets asked to do it?
5: Yeah.
4: Do it.
5: Were you nervous?
4: Yes.
5: Oh my God.
4: Oh my God.
5: So cool.
4: I could have wet myself at any given moment. I'm so nervous. The model behind me sliding all over the place.
3: Britney Spears has described the late Dolly Parton's theme park in Tennessee as absolutely adorable. She shared a photo on Instagram confirming she's taken her 2 sons, but admitted not knowing it existed before. Britney's previously spoken about how difficult it was being apart from her children for 3 years. And Les Dennis says audiences can escape the world of social media with a new stage version of Victoria Wood's Dinner Ladies. He's playing maintenance man Stan in the production alongside his former Coronation Street co-star Sue Cleaver. The actor says there won't be any mention of TikTok or Instagram and hopes audiences will enjoy 2 hours away from their phones.
0: Thanks, Johnny.

6:25 on the nail. We'll check out some birthdays and a few things that's happened across the years. After this one from Martha's Harbour. All About Eve.

nice tune. Now some birthdays to mention today. Tony Wilson, bass player with Hot Chocolate, got to number one in 1977 with So You Win Again, plus over 25 other top 40 hits. Tony's 79 today. Paul Hogan, the Crocodile Dundee man, is 87. Wow. Chevy Chase, comedian and actor, starred in the National Lampoon's Vacation films. Never seen him. Caddyshack, Three Amigos, 83 today. And Hamish Stewart, singer and composer with the Average White Band, then a member of the Paul McCartney's band during the 90s, also wrote songs for George Benson, Diana Ross. Clever man, he's 77. Bruno Mars. To You and Me, otherwise known as Peter Jean Hernandez, is 41. Matt Damon, the American actor, famous for the film Good Will Hunting, also starred in and co-wrote with friend Ben Affleck, and possibly even more famous for the Bourne series of films. 56 is Matt. Nick Cannon, rapper, presenter, and ex-husband of Mariah Carey, 46. And in 1925, on this day, the Newmarket Town Plate became the first race won by a female jockey. In 1929, the first movie In the Air was shown. It consisted of a newsreel, two cartoons, and took place at 5,000 feet. In 1958, a Swedish heart surgeon implanted the first internal heart pacemaker. Probably needs a battery changer by now. And British Leyland, on this day in 1980, introduced the Mini Metro. I had a brand new one of those. Dents all over it. Nothing to do with me. Straight from the factory. The British Leyland, that'll do attitude, I think. In 1988, Pink Floyd's Dark Side of the Moon finally left the Billboard's Hot 200 album chart after a record-breaking 741 weeks. Wow. In 2003, Arnold Schwarzenegger was elected the governor of California. And disgraced American sprinter Marion Jones, in 2007 on this day, gave up 5 Olympic medals after admitting to using performance-enhancing drugs. In 1965, the post office tower in London opened. It was the tallest building in England, although that is now Canary Wharf Tower. And in 1981, the first street collection for charity in Britain took place. Indian Air Force was established on this day in 1932. And Britain's first legal commercial radio station, LBC, began broadcasting on this day way back in 1973. Oh, the breathalyzer was first used on this day in 1967 in Britain. Blow into this, sir. Madam.
28 minutes to 7.

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2: Evening to Alan, who says, back after the interval for the second part of the show. Good to have you on board, Alan.

0: Perfect Harmony is the new book from Devizes author Sue McGregor. 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This is Sue McGregor's third novel, exploring forgiveness, second chances, and how music has the power to bring people together in difficulty or sadness. 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

0: Love them. Can I just ask something?
1: Go ahead.
0: Have you brought that crowd back from where you were last week?
1: Oh, what, down in Devon? Yeah. Yeah, I increased the crowd for you, you see.
0: I know. Well, you always do. Do you know what would worry me? If you stopped doing this show, and I mean, I'm not sure who would actually take over, but the chances are I wouldn't have such a big audience at seven.
1: No. I've been on since two today, sort of like with sitting in for Mike, which was absolutely fine. Enjoyed it. And yeah, I've had some lovely messages back from the dear listener, so they've enjoyed the tunes and the quizzes this afternoon. So we'll do it all again tomorrow afternoon from 2 o'clock.
0: Another 5-hour marathon.
1: Absolutely, why not?
0: You all right though?
1: Yeah, I'm good, thanks. Yeah, you doing all right?
0: Yeah, I'm all right, mate. Yeah, missed you last week.
1: Yeah, missed you too. Yeah. Although we had a great time down in Devon, had a lovely week down there. A little bit of drizzle now and again, but nothing would stop you getting out and about. And doggy Molly enjoyed the beach thoroughly. I couldn't get her off it.
0: I can see you've got a bit of a tan there.
1: I know. Yeah. That's rust.
0: And I thought it was. We are of that age now.
1: I know, yeah. It's all downhill now.
0: Oh, yeah. Well, how do you think I feel? I'm older than you.
1: Only by a bit.
0: Only a little bit.
1: Yeah. Don't talk about that.
0: Oh, right. Okay. Do you want to know what's on the show?
1: What's on the show tonight then, Mark?
0: I'm so glad you asked, Neil. It's as if we rehearsed this.
1: I know, yeah. It works very well, doesn't it?
0: It does, yeah. Well, don't jeopardise it. don't jinx it. Could all go wrong.
1: What are you doing then?
0: Okay, so question mark is always between 7 and 8. This is where I give you a pop music answer. You've just got to come up with the question. And my guest tonight is Anna Neal. Now, who's Anna Neal, I hear you ask?
1: Yes, I know who she is.
0: Who is she then?
1: She's the lady who sings on our jingles on Fantasy Radio.
0: Yes.
1: Nice girl.
0: She is. She's lovely. She's got a really good backstory, but also she's got a new album out as well.
1: Yeah, indeed. Yeah. No doubt fantastic to listen to.
0: Yep, well, we'll be finding out more tonight with Anna Neal. In fact, it's a repeat of an interview that our friend and colleague Dan Chisholm did a couple of weeks ago on his show, but it's so good that I decided I'm going to rerun it tonight, so I'm looking forward to playing that. After 8, we've got the After 8 80s. This is where I take you back to an 80s year and play a top 10 singles chart from this week in an 80s year, featuring a couple of songs from said chart. We've got a couple of good ones tonight. Glovebox Classics, because we're talking to Anna Neal, and she does our jingles, and it's all to do with radio. Glovebox Classics tonight are two radio-related songs, ooh, which I know you'll enjoy. Al Weber, friend of the station, friend of the show, I know he's been on, and we've got one of his new requests, Neil. We've got a batch of new requests to go through over the next 5 weeks with Al, so I'm really looking forward to playing that.
1: Yeah, absolutely.
0: And the end of show smoochie tonight. Now, I'm in a bit of a dilemma, my friend. I've reached that point where I'm thinking, what do I end with? So it's over to the listener tonight. They have to choose between three, and here are the three now. Pearl's a Singer, Elky Brooks.
1: Good one.
0: Ordinary World, Duran.
1: All good
0: and
1: one.
0: Nobody Does It Better, Carly Simon.
1: Oh,
0: the listener
1: Carly
0: chooses which one of those we end on tonight.
1: Oh, we what love Carly. Yeah. I know which I would go for.
0: Should I put you down for Carly?
1: Yeah, I think. Could you put a mark next to her name, please?
0: I will.
1: You haven't got her number, have you? Probe.
0: I have, yeah. Thing is, she never picks up because, well, I don't know, once she wrote a song about me.
1: Yeah.
0: Apparently I'm vain.
1: She wrote another one about me, All I Want Is You.
0: See, now that is the difference between you and me, isn't it? I've got women who are like to say, oh no, go away, you know, don't darken my door. And then with you, they're just opening the front door.
1: Yeah, absolutely. Oh dear.
0: Anyway.
1: Then when I talk to her, she says, why? Why'd you ring?
0: Yeah, all right. Yeah. I'm just trying to think of another Carly Simon song. Oh, anyway, as they always say about Dr. Neil Provis, nobody does it better.
1: Thank you.
0: It's a pleasure. So those are the three songs tonight, an end of show smoochie. Pearl's a Singer, Ordinary World, or Nobody Does It Better. Please, and I'm talking to the listener now, please let me know which one you'd like me to end with tonight. So far, Carly Simon is winning because Neil's just said so. And that, my friend, is the Early Late Show.
1: What a packed programme, as always.
0: Oh, I try my best.
1: Yeah, absolutely, yeah. Yeah, it'd be nice to hear the interview again anyway.
0: Yeah, it's good. It's a 6-minute interview, and we'll run it up sort of around about halfway through the hour, so around about 7:30 tonight.
1: Yeah.
0: But do stay tuned. You know, don't go tuning out. Just stay tuned till the end.
1: No, stick on DAB and FM. Don't go wandering off to shortwave or anything like that, will you?
0: No, because I'm not actually on shortwave anymore.
1: They took you off, didn't they?
0: They did. When I started to grow up and grow legs.
1: Your bandwidth got too big.
0: Yeah. All right, yeah, okay. I put a bit of weight on, but you don't need to be personal.
1: Have a great show then, Mark.
0: Thanks, mate. Love you lots.
1: Love you too.
0: Catch you tomorrow.
1: Absolutely. 2:00. We'll do it all again.
0: The marathon.
1: Catch you tomorrow then, Mark.
0: Yeah, cheers, mate. Take care.
1: Have a great show.
0: Thank you. It's warm in and out.

0: Thank you for being there over the last 5 hours. We'll do it all again tomorrow afternoon.
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0: Okay, last look at the roads then. No problems around Devizes. Bit of traffic in Escort Street, but nothing much to worry about. The rest of the

50-50 or fine between Yarnbrook and Semington. And through Westbury, nothing to report, all quiet. More travel and traffic tomorrow morning in the breakfast show from 7 a.m.

Ramsey up next. The other side of the news at 7. With some cracking music and chat through till 9. Some fantasy favourites from 9 through to 11. Helen drops in at 11 for an hour with some love songs rounded up Thursday evening. And Tom, as always, looking after you through the night, as he does. Keeping you company if you can't sleep or you just want a bit of company through the night.

Have yourself a great evening. On my phone for a cup of tea and a pizza. Thank you for all your kind messages and requests. And as I said, we'll do it all again tomorrow afternoon from 2 o'clock through till 7 on Friday's afternoon show and drive.

0: Have yourself a great evening. Jonesy up next. And we'll speak tomorrow at 2. Thanks again for listening. Ta-da!
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4: The Sky News Centre at 7, a police force has admitted search warrants issued for two of Andrew Mountbatten Windsor's properties were unlawful. Thames Valley officers raided his Sandringham residence and former Windsor home in February when he was arrested on suspicion of misconduct in public office. That investigation continues. Our correspondent Molly Malone at the High Court explains how the outcome was reached.
5: In essence, it's essentially that there was a legal error, a legal mistake, a procedural error, if you like, in the way that those warrants were obtained and the way that they were applied and the subsequent searches.
4: It will be decided next year whether police can hold on to the seized materials. Two men have been arrested on suspicion of trespassing offences at RAF Molesworth. The Latvian nationals, aged 32 and 36, were detained inside the base perimeter in Cambridgeshire in the early hours of this morning. An abandoned vehicle was also found. Counter-terrorism police are investigating. At least 30 people have been killed in Russian attacks near public buses in Ukraine. The capital, Kyiv, is enduring worsening power blackouts at the moment. A Royal Navy serviceman from Bedfordshire has appeared in court charged with spying. 24-year-old Teddy Young is accused of abusing his security clearance to try to give classified information to Russia. Andy Burnham says Germany is looking into joining an international coalition to build the next generation of fighter jets. During a visit to Berlin, the Prime Minister and Chancellor Friedrich Merz ratified a deal done last July, which commits the nations to closer ties.
6: From closer collaboration comes economic opportunity and jobs, and that very much is the spirit of the treaty that we've ratified today, the Kensington Treaty, the first treaty between Germany and the UK since the Second World War. It really is a significant moment.
4: And Southampton boss Tonda Eckert says the football club can finally put the Spygate scandal behind them. He was handed a suspended 6-week ban by the FA yesterday. That's the latest. I'm Johnny Freeman. 97FM
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0: That'll be Paula Abdul. And Opposites Attract. That's not really us, is it? We're on the same page. Well, 7 till 9 on a Thursday anyway, aren't we? Nice to have your company. Hello, it's Jonesy with you through till 9. Talking about a man who I'm on the same page with as well. We've been friends for years. Years and years and years. He's a good mate of mine, and I'm not just saying that he does a good drive show, because he does every Thursday between 5 and 7. Dr. Neil Provis, thank you very much, sir. Yes, he's gone already, because he's back tomorrow. In fact, he did the 2 till 5 slot for Mike, and then the 5 till 7 slot tonight, didn't he? So 5 hours, thank you, sir. And Dr. Neil Provis back tomorrow for another marathon show, and it'll be a good one as always. Thank you, Neil. Off he goes. Home for pizza. Nice. Can I come round afterwards? I always get hungry at the end of the show. Oh, it's a bit like running a marathon doing this show. Well, for the listener, not for me. I hope you're well anyway. How's your week been, all right? Yeah. Weather's been all right, hasn't it? Well, wasn't it chilly this morning? Woo-hoo. The good news is we're going to have some rain overnight, and then it's going to get milder again. Summer's back. I'll do the weather forecast in a minute for you. So on the show tonight, all the usual fun of the fair. And my guest tonight is a rerun of an interview that my colleague Dan Chisholm did a couple of weeks ago. Anna Neal. Now, who is she? She's the young lady who sings on our jingles. And she's a musician in her own right. She's got a great backstory, which you'll hear a bit later. And she's got a new album out. All that with Anna Neal tonight. We've got question mark. This is where I give you a pop music answer. You've just got to come up with the question. Simples. Except for it's not, is it? Although, you always put me to shame. You normally get it right. I will play that till 8 o'clock. After 8, we've got the After 8 80s, featuring a top 10 singles charts from this week in an 80s year. I'll play a couple of tracks from said top 10. Al Weber, friend of the station, friend of the show. Hello, Al. He's given me a new batch. I think that's the collective noun. Batch of Al Weber requests. We'll be working our way through those over the next few weeks. And it's a good one tonight, as it always is. End of show smoochie. I'll talk about that in a second. I need your help tonight. Glovebox Classics. Because we've got Anna on the show talking about jingles and her music career. Two radio-related songs tonight on Glovebox. I think you'll enjoy them. One you know very well. One you may not have heard for a while. But I know you'll enjoy it. And the end of show smoochie. Now, I'm in a bit of a dilemma. Well, I was in a bit of a dilemma this time last night. When I sat down to start prepping the show, I thought, I don't know what to play. It's always a smoochie just before 9 o'clock. So tonight, I'm giving you the choice. We do this from time to time. You the choice to choose what we end with tonight. The one that gets the most votes out of three will be the song we end with. So the choices are Pearl's the Singer by Elkie Brooks, Ordinary World, Duran Duran, or Nobody Does It Better, Carly Simon. Now, at the moment, courtesy of Dr. P, Carly Simon is winning. Who would you like me to play tonight just before 9 as the end of show smoochie? Elkie Brooks, Pearl's the Singer, Ordinary World, Duran Duran, or Carly Simon's Nobody Does It Better? Get your votes in between now and about 8:45, and then I'll decide what we play with. The one that gets the most votes, we play out with tonight. Are you ready for question mark?
1: Yes, we are, Mark.
0: Okay, good. The answer tonight is Trainspotting. Trainspotting is the answer. What's the pop music question? It's always related to pop music, remember? And you've got till 8 o'clock to have a guess, have a go, and possibly be right, and be in the Jonesy Hall of Fame. You can text or WhatsApp 07520 619181, or email me via the website. Fantasyradio.co.uk is the website address. Go to Contact Us, click on a couple of details, and then send me an email. Train spotting is the answer on question mark tonight. What be the pop music question, do you think? And we've got some great tunes, as Neil rightly said, including new music from Morgan Wallen, Been By

0: know I like my country, and I like that. New music from Morgan Wallen from Tennessee, American singer-songwriter. Been by now. Been by now on Fantasy. I think in another life, I would have been born in Texas and wore cowboy boots. I mean, I know there's nothing stopping me wearing cowboy boots now, but you walk around Devizes and you get some funny looks.
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0: It's more to do with the fact that I'm leading a horse as well. That's why you get funny looks. Going to be milder than it was last night. It was chilly last night, wasn't it? Overnight low 9 Celsius tonight, and rain moving in from about 9 o'clock this evening. But it will ease overnight, and we'll have a mizzle drizzle situation first thing when Mike Linford starts his breakfast show at 7. And then a bit of mizzle drizzle until about 5 o'clock, and then the sun's going to come out. But it's going to be mild again tomorrow, 17 Celsius tomorrow. And get this, the weekend is going to be lovely again. It's almost like summer's returned. A top temperature at the weekend, 14 Celsius, so not so hot. But sunny and dry, no rain at the moment in Devizes. Blue sky, some cloud, but it's going to be all right, actually nice. I like this. I like a bit of Burt Bacharach. Elvis Costello and Burt Bacharach now.

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0: VV Brown, she's a music producer, singer, songwriter from Northampton. Yes, I've done some work in Northampton, actually. It's a nice town. I say it's a classic. I mean, it wasn't a big chart hit from 2009, but she's still making great music, and that sounds like a classic, don't you think? She's got one of those voices, which sort of segues nicely into my guest this evening. We're going to rerun an interview that my colleague Dan Chisholm did on his afternoon show a couple of weeks ago from Anna Neal, who is our jingle singer on our jingles. We hear from Anna in a minute because she's got a great backstory. In fact, she's got a great story and she's got a new album out, so I'll be telling you all about that. But first, let me just remind you of Question Mark tonight. Train spotting is the answer. Well done to Mike. You got it right, my friend. Well done. Oh, and by the way, hello, Izzy Pickford. Izzy, you're late again. Normally, Izzy. Normally, Izzy texts me during the night, the 7 o'clock news. But today and last week, he's been 15 minutes late. Don't tell me you're listening to the Archers first, Izzy. You're not joining Phil Mackie by any chance, are you? Mike, well done. Yeah, you've got it right. Let's see. Craig, you've got it right. Yes, thank you very much. And over on the other side of the emails, CJ, which 96 album features Primal Scream, Blondie and New Order? Yes, it does. It's the soundtrack. But it's not what I'm looking for. Have another go, my friend. You've got till 8 o'clock to guess. Trainspotting is the answer. What is the question? Al Weber, I think you need to leave now. He says, Mark, of course. This tickled me. Of course, the question is The Locomotion by Little Eva. And then he does qualify that by saying, I'll get my coat. Yeah, you get your coat, Al, and come back when your request is on a bit later. So well done. So that is it so far. Trainspotting, I'm going to give you a clue now. Trainspotting is the answer. What is the question? I've alluded to it. It's a soundtrack. Think movies. And I'm going to give you the second clue, soundtrack. But it's nothing to do with Blondie, Primal Scream, or the other one that CJ said, which was, if I could just find it again, I've got so much coming in tonight at New Order. Nothing to do with them. That might narrow it down a bit. Also tonight, I'm asking you to choose the end of show smoochie between, I'm giving you three choices. We're going to end with one tonight. Ordinary World, Duran Duran, Pearl's a Singer, Elkie Brooks, and Nobody Does It Better, Carly Simon. Dr. Neil Provis wanted Carly Simon, so that's one vote for Carly. She's not getting any other votes at the moment because leading is Duran Duran. But that could all change between now and just before 9 o'clock. I'd like to say hello to Paul and the gang. Hello, guys. You want Elkie Brooks? Well, you never know. We may well end with Elkie, but at the moment, Duran Duran is leading. But that could all change. If you want to get in touch tonight to play Question Mark or to vote on the end of show smoochie, or maybe just give me some general abuse, I don't mind. You can text me or WhatsApp me 07520 619181 or email me via the website. 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When you go to the website, you click on contact us, fill in some details, and then you can send me an email. Trainspotting is the answer on Question Mark tonight. What is the pop music question? Clues, think movies, and a soundtrack. We talk to, we hear from the lady behind our jingles, Anna Neal, next.
1: 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Between 9 and 10, hits and headlines from the year gone by.
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2: 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Who wrote this? It's appalling grammar.
0: I love that trail. I absolutely love it. For Bob Lawrence and also Barnsley. Barnsley's not here at the moment. He's off for a week or so. But Mike Linford doing a great job today and in for Mark for the next week. 97 FM. 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

0: Yes, you hear Anna's voice quite regularly here on Fantasy Radio because she's sung our jingles. And now she's a singer-songwriter with bright red hair who played her first acoustic gig in Wiltshire over 20 years ago. Since then, Anna produced critically acclaimed work, including the albums Riverman and Wide Sky, before lockdown turned everyone's life upside down 6 years ago. And it does seem in some ways just like yesterday, doesn't it? For Anna, though, what followed could be a Hollywood movie, health dramas, a marital crisis, and travelling the world with a top job in music. Until seemingly, a small injury during a pole fitness session led to a cancer diagnosis. Happily, she's now back performing and has finally released her new album, Heretic, with a spectacular gig last month. And as I've already mentioned, she's been talking to our very own Dan Chisholm about this roller coaster ride since 2020.
1: The album, to give you context, took 7 years to finish. Got to the point of it being ready. Thought I'd injured myself in my hobby, which you'd mentioned, which is pole fit. Went to go and get it checked. Took about 6 weeks, then suddenly, no, it wasn't that shoulder, it was that the cancer had come back on the same side that I had it in 2017. So there's nothing like having a cancer diagnosis and subsequent treatment to sort of get in the way of an album launch and an album release. So it's been a much longer journey than it was the first time, because it was much more serious. It's been quite hard to take, actually, to be quite honest. I mean, it was January to pretty much August of my life almost wiped out. Not through anyone's fault. It's just, unfortunately, when you go through something like cancer treatment, it's not just a diagnosis. It's almost like a show horse jumping the stiles of, I've done this bit, now I've got to do this bit, now I've got to do this bit. And each bit that you go through, of course, wears you down. So it was difficult for me. I was in two minds. Do I release the album? I had it scheduled for March this year, 2026. Spent so long talking about it and so long working on it that I thought, I'm just going to release it. It's a different game now in the music industry. And, you know, things take a long time to burn. So I made the decision to release it.
2: Heretic is an incredible listen. It's not, though, for the faint-hearted, is it, really? Because it's a tough old emotional ride reflecting your last 6 years.
1: You know what? It's really strange. Every time somebody listens to it, they say that. And it kind of feels weird to me. I don't know if it's because I created it or what, and people say, oh, it's really intense and it's very emotional and it's, you know, it's really in depth. It's so detailed. And I sit and think, is it? Oh, that's really nice. I mean, I take it as a compliment, but there are certain tracks on there that are difficult for me to listen to. It's been a hell of a journey personally. You know, my husband became very ill. That turned our life upside down. And, you know, there's been a lot of soul searching this decade, certainly. Mm. I don't think it's unusual. I think a lot of people get to my age and do find they go through a process of soul searching. Mine felt like it was on steroids, but of course, this is my life. So of course it was on steroids. It was never going to be normal. And, you know, I listen to some of those songs and I can find it quite strange because I can hear the voice of how I felt back then. But I can't say that I'm in that person now, if you see what I mean. So I'm proud of the fact that I was able to speak honestly. And I think that's the difference with this album compared to the other ones. This is a very raw, honest piece of work. It's very me. It's not filtered. I've not been apologetic. I've not covered up who I am. I've not softened a lot of what's happened. And for that, I'm really proud. Mm. And I think it's the work that I'm most proud of because of that.
2: You were diagnosed with ADHD, and it's amazing, it struck me, how many creative people are.
1: ADHD and autism. So I've got the dual diagnosis, which is a bit like living with Jekyll and Hyde. It sort of gives you peace of mind for understanding that you're not odd, but then you're still treated by society like you're odd. And I think because I'm sort of at that middle age part of my life, it's quite a difficult thing to unpick. And I find a lot of the criticisms quite difficult online, because actually a lot of people that turn around and say, oh, it doesn't exist. Well, I tell you what, spend the day in my house and you'll see, yes, it does exist, you know. And there are blessings and curses to it. You know, the blessing is that I have got this wealth of creativity. I have got this wealth of intensity. That's the autistic side. You know, there are things that also trip me up. You know, I can put myself in boxes because of the autism. I want to be impulsive, but then I like to have structure. You know, that's quite difficult to balance. You know, the things that people take as normal, you know, working, having children, managing the house, you know, just living day to day. But then I have this incredible gift that I'm very blessed to be able to do. You know, I'm blessed to be able to write songs and to sing and to have those abilities to do those things. And I've worked very hard at that. So it's still a work in progress, I think.
2: When I suddenly saw a video online of you dangling upside down from a pole, I did wonder what on earth was going on. I thought, was this sort of mad music video idea which is coming out?
1: I took up pole fitness actually before. I mean, look, this is the ADHD part, extreme sports, right? You can't get much more extreme than being in your mid-40s and deciding actually you want to do aerial arts and hang upside down from a pole. I always quite fancied it. I like the expression and sensuality of the performance. You know, I think it gets a bad rep because of obviously people's kind of perceptions of it. But actually, I found a significant community within that sport. And that community has helped me enormously through the cancer diagnosis. They've been hugely supportive of music. I mean, one of the tracks is actually written for pole dance. The Prophet is actually written for pole dance. It's sculpted around that kind of sensual expression, and it's a safe space for that expression. Having spent 25 years in the music industry, and yes, the stories are true of what happens in the music industry, it was so refreshing to be able to actually express that side of my persona within a safe space.
2: I know you're hoping to do some store tours and stuff like that, so you may, if we get lucky, we may be getting you in the Devizes area, which would be great.
1: Yeah, very, very happy to come over and play your way. I'm looking at doing record stores at the moment. There'll be a date in London around November, and then after that it's kind of as and where wants me to play, so any suggestions gratefully received. But if you want to get hold of the album, you can buy it on my website. You can also buy it through Bandcamp. So there's a very limited run of the vinyl. It's a very special, very lovely red colour, so it's very limited edition, so those are still available at the moment. And then you can stream it on all the normal platforms. It's available there.
0: Oh, Anna, come and do a live lounge if you're going to be in Devizes soon. What a story, eh? Brilliant. What a lovely lady. The voice of Fantasy Radio's jingles, singer-songwriter Anna Neal there, talking to our very own Dan Chisholm about her brand new album, Heretic, which you can now buy online from Bandcamp, as she says, or via her website. Right, have you got a pen? Now, I appreciate you might be driving around, so I'll repeat this again soon. But her website is annaneal.net. Neal with an E on the end. So it's Anna, regular spelling, then N-E-A-L-E, N-E-A-L-E, Neil with an E on the end, .net. Don't forget that E. Good luck, Anna, and come and see us soon.

0: the brilliant Stranglers and the brilliant Golden Brown. Lovely to hear from Anna Neal, our jingle singer. Good luck with the album, Anna. If you want to get over a copy, sorry, if you want to get hold of a copy, Bandcamp, she gets some money for that, or her website, Anna Neal with an E on the end, .net. AnnaNeal.net. 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
0: Tony Christie, this is the way to Amarillo, avenues and alleyways. I did what I did for Maria, you know those hits. He's a great artist. He's playing at the Con Club tomorrow night. Now, I think there are still tickets available. I say that because we were due to speak to him. However, we couldn't set up the interview. And I'm wondering whether it's a sellout. But anyway, you could try the Con Club tomorrow or go to Devizes Books, go and see Joe or Vinyl Realm tomorrow. Tickets are £30 to see Tony Christie. However, if you'd like to meet him, and he's a very nice man, it'll cost you £80 for a meet and greet. I'll tell you the story one day, when I remember, about sharing a stage with Tony Christie, and I wasn't comparing the gig either. It's a very funny story. I was hoping to share that with him, but sadly it wasn't to be. Tony Christie at the Con Club tomorrow. Then on Saturday at St Andrew's Church, just up the way, there's a jigsaw fair between 10 a.m. and 12 noon. Jigsaws of all sizes for all ages will be on sale. You can also help build a jigsaw, guess the number of pieces in a jar, I love that, and compete for the fastest person to complete a jigsaw, which wouldn't be me, especially if there's a lot of blue sky. Also, there'll be a raffle and refreshments at St Andrew's Church this Saturday, 10 till midday, for a jigsaw fair. More information, as always, with our Devizes Diary. There's so much in there. It's a burgeoning diary. Devizes Diary, all one word, devizesdiary.com. And don't forget, drop us a line if you've got something that you want us to plug. Because we are your number one radio station. But you knew that, didn't you? Some people

Freak Power. Turn on, tune in, cop out. Make sure you're listening to Fantasy. And rip the knob off. Yeah, the Tony Christie story. I will tell you how I ended up on stage with Tony Christie by accident when I lived in Birmingham back in the day. I'll tell you that in the next 5-10 minutes. I won't keep you in suspenders. It's not fair. If we were talking to Tony Christie tonight, which we were hoping to do, but it didn't work out, I would have recited the story. Now, he wouldn't have remembered it because he's done loads of gigs, but I remember it. Very, very funny. A little bit embarrassing, to be honest with you as well. Anyway, I'll tell you more about that in a minute.

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James, you're with you till nine. We're playing Question Mark at the moment. Train Spotting is the answer. What is the question? Big fat clue so far, then soundtrack and movies. Well done to CJ, he's got it right now. So Craig, CJ, Mike on the list, the winners list at the moment. You still have over 10 minutes to have a guess. Or play it at home or in the car if you can't get to a phone. Train Spotting is the answer. What is the pop music question? I'll give you another clue now. Slippery characters. Giving it away. Give us a ring or text or WhatsApp 07520 619181 or email me via the website fantasyradio.co.uk. What is the question to Train Spotting tonight? So yeah, Tony Christie, I'll tell you this. He's playing at the Con Club tomorrow night. I'm not sure whether tickets have been sold out or not. Go and check with Joe at Devizes Books or Vinyl Realm tomorrow. They'll be able to tell you. So back in the day, when I worked in Birmingham, there used to be a Ronnie Scott's on New Street in Birmingham. And I went with my friend Tushar Makwana. Sadly, Tushar's no longer with us now. He worked for another radio station. To go and see Tony Christie at Ronnie Scott's. Very intimate gig. Very busy. If you've ever been to a Ronnie Scott's, it is like that typical sort of old-fashioned nightclub with tables. People sit around tables. I think you could smoke back then as well. So a smoke-covered room. Anyway, we got there late and there were no tables left. And considering we bought tickets, Ronnie Scott's, in their infinite wisdom, decided to put Tushar and I on the corner of the stage around a little table while Tony Christie was on stage. Seriously, singing along. I don't know who was more surprised. Him or us. We sat the whole gig on stage watching him from almost from the sidelines, as it were. He kept looking at us from time to time and smiling and winking. So there you go, that's my claim to fame. I shared a stage with Tony Christie and I wasn't even comparing the gig. I was on stage with Tony Christie. If you're going to the Con Club tomorrow night, enjoy. He's a great performer. And as you know, he's got a great back catalogue of songs. Tony Christie at the Con Club tomorrow night.

0: when I play that song, Don Henley, Boys of Summer, I imagine myself in a open-top Cadillac driving down Route 66 through a big desert, big sky. And I mention that because Stumpy's been on, our American correspondent. Hello, sir. You've got question mark right. Well done. He says, Mark, would the answer or question
1: be... Hi, Winterton here, asking you to join me on Monday evening for my musical alphabet. Every Monday, we pick a different letter and all the artists will begin with that letter. So what's your favourite? Will it be ABBA? Or ZZ Top? A to Z on a Monday night, 9 till 11 on Fantasy Radio.
0: It's a great listen with Pete. Yeah. Train Spotting's the answer on question mark tonight. You've got till 8 o'clock to work out what the question is. I got-

0: There are toe-tapping songs, and there are toe-tapping songs, and that's one of them, don't you think? Love it, love it, love it. Justin Timberlake on the Jonesy Show, the Early Late Show, and Can't Stop This Feeling. Trainspotting is the answer on Question Mark tonight. What's the question?
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5: From the Sky News Centre at 8, Thames Valley Police has agreed warrants to search two of Andrew Mountbatten Windsor's properties in February were unlawful. Procedural errors mean the incorrect section of the law was used. The criminal investigation into misconduct in public office allegations continues. The former prince denies wrongdoing, while a legal process will now decide what to do with materials seized. Joshua Rosenberg is a legal expert.
6: If you have got hold of material, you the police, which you shouldn't have, but if there are other grounds for saying you want that material, well, you don't have to give it back, you hang on to it, and the court decides whether you should have got it. So clearly errors were made.
5: Counter-terror detectives are questioning two Latvian men on suspicion of trespass offences at a military base. A 32 and 36-year-old were arrested at RAF Molesworth in Cambridgeshire last night. Russian strikes on Ukrainian public buses have killed at least 30 people. The country's capital, Kyiv, is under worsening blackouts. The Kremlin's targets have included gas stations, energy systems and railways. Suspected threats by Russia towards Lithuania haven't scared Prime Minister Mindaugas Sinkevičius.
7: We're not shaking or trembling. Russia is capable of producing ballistics. And we're using just approximately 30% of their ballistics for the war of Ukraine. But the other is their stockpiling. Question is for what?
5: A letter has been sent by Irish political parties to the Prime Minister, urging him to intervene in a major dispute in Northern Ireland. Campaigners are continuing to block Unionist Orange Order members from parading along the Garvaki Road in Portadown, which is in a largely nationalist area. And in football, Manchester City's manager says he trusts the club completely. Enzo Maresca has spoken for the first time since his side was found guilty of breaching Premier League financial rules. City are appealing. That's the latest. I'm Johnny Freeman.
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0: And Thursday's Early Late Show, question mark. Trainspotting was the answer tonight. What was the question I was looking for? The clues were, think movies, soundtrack. So you know it's about Trainspotting the film. And then the one I threw, which I think probably helped, slippery character. if you've got this tonight, well done. You join Mike, who got it just like that. As did Craig, just like that. CJ, took a little while, but you know, I give you an hour to work these things out. And Stumpy in America. If you said this, go to the top of the Jonesy class. Underworld's Born Slippy was on which 90s cult movie soundtrack? If you had anything like that tonight, you win nothing but a clap from me on Question Mark, but well done. Not what Al Weber, friend of the station, friend of the show, says. Of course, Mark, it's The Locomotion by Little Eva. I'll get my coat. Al, you can come back in now.

0: Underworld and Born Slippy from the soundtrack Trainspotting, which was our question mark tonight. And we'll do it all again next week. Another question mark. Next week, a slightly different listening type show. The show will look different because we've got the Live Lounge again next week. Barrel House, local group Barrel House, joining me for an hour of music, live music next week as part of the MJ Early Late Show. But we will still do question mark.
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0: Well, it's not going to be as cold as it was last night. It was pretty chilly last night, wasn't it? Overnight low 9 Celsius. Some rain coming in from about 9 tonight. Heavy at first, and then it'll ease off and it'll be drizzle, really. Taking us all the way through till tomorrow lunchtime. Well, actually, till probably tomorrow mid-afternoon. And then the sun will come out and we'll have dryness, which will take us through the whole of the weekend. Temperature tomorrow, warmer. Well, it's all relative, isn't it? We're not looking at summer temperatures, but 17 Celsius tomorrow, which is warm, much warmer than today. And then the weekend will be around 14, 15 Celsius, but it will be dry and sunny. You'll see lots of blue sky, lots of sunshine, some cloud around, but it will be nice for the whole weekend. I reckon, and I'm going to put my money on this, not one drop of rain Saturday or Sunday. Now, I'm asking you tonight, which song would you like me to end with? Pearl's The Singer, Elkie Brooks, which has a number of votes. Duran Duran's Ordinary World, which has the equal number of votes. Or Nobody Does It Better, Carly Simon. You need to vote for one of those. The one that gets the most votes, I end with tonight. Which one would you like me to end with? Carly, Duran Duran, or Elkie Brooks tonight?

0: Wet, wet, wet. Angel Eyes. I've got the After 8 80s coming up very soon, where I feature a top 10 singles chart from this week in an 80s year. That's coming up very soon. And remember, the end of show smoochie tonight, it's up to you which one we end with. Whichever one gets the most votes out of these three, I will play. Pearl's the singer, Elky Brooks. Ordinary World, Duran Duran. They're leading at the moment. They're actually tying. Or Carly Simon's Nobody Does It Better. Which one would you like to hear me play just before 9 o'clock? You need to vote, though. Says in being with a chance of your song getting it.
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Week commencing the 4th of October, 1981. Long time ago. And number 10, Souvenir, Orchestral Maneuvers in the Dark, down 5. At number 9, Endless Love, Diana Ross and Lionel Richie. Up 9, It's My Party, Dave Stewart and Barbara Gaskin. At number 7, Shut Up, That's Madness. At number 6, Pretend, Elvin Stardust, that's down 2. At 5, Hands Up, Give Me Your Heart, Ottawan, also down 2. At number 4, Godly and Cream, up 2 from last week's 6 with Under Your Thumb. Top 3, Invisible Sun, The Police, down 1 from last week's 2. That's at 3. At 2, yes, it was the era of the novelty song, The Tweets, The Birdie Song. That climbs 5 places from last week's number 7. And at number 1 for the 4th and final week at the top, Prince Charming, Adam and the Ants. He was massive then, wasn't he? Adam and the Ants. So let's have a look at the chart then. Let's feature one of the big climbers, a cover of Leslie Gore's It's My Party, Dave Stewart from the Eurythmics. Or The Tourists then. He was with The Tourists then, and then he formed the Eurythmics. With Barbara Gaskin, up 9 from last week's 17 at number 8 then. And at number 4, Godly and Cream from 10cc. They were also climbing with Under Your Thumb. Under Your Thumb, a ghostly story. Listen to the lyrics now.

0: from the Eurythmics and the Tourists and Barbara Gaskin in This Week in 1981 was at number 8 with It's My Party on the way up, and before that the great Godley and Cream and Under Your Thumb, and that was the After 8 80s. No After 8 80s next week because we've got a live lounge next week. I'm so excited about this. Barrel House, local group Barrel House, coming in to do a set between 7.30 and 8.30 as part of the Early Late Show next week. But still to come on this show, we've got some more Devizes Diary dipping. We're going to dip into the Devizes Diary very, very soon. Al Weber, friend of the station, friend of the show, he sent me a brand new batch of requests, so we've got a great track, as you would expect from him, to come very soon as well. Glovebox Classics tonight ties in with my guest earlier, the interview that I re-ran from the Dan Chisholm Show a couple of weeks ago, with our jingle singer, Anna Neal. Two songs related to the radio tonight. Anna has a brand new album out called Heretic. If you fancy getting it, go to Bandcamp, type in Anna Neal. Neal is with a knee on the end, N-E-A-L-E, or go to her website, Anna Neal, all one word, don't forget that E at the end, all one word, .net.
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0: OK, I'm asking you tonight to choose the end of show smoochie because I just didn't know what to choose. At the moment, Elkie Brooks's Pearl's a Singer and Duran Duran's Ordinary World are neck and neck. You could possibly change that. One of those songs has to be chosen tonight to end the show. The other one was Carly Simon's Nobody Does It Better. But at the moment, that's trailing. Could you swing the whole fate thing in terms of how the show ends tonight? Just on one vote? Text or email 07520619181 or email me via the website fantasyradio, all one word, .co.uk.

One of the best songs ever made by one of the best artists. Jerry Rafferty from the Night Owl album. And Get It Right Next Time. My mantra.

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2: Fancy a good walk from West Lavington this Sunday, the 11th of October? Four stages, four walks is taking place from St Joseph's Church in West Lavington. They're raising money for Cancer Research UK. Anyone who is wanting to go, it's going to cost you a fiver. And you get a choice of one of four beautiful walks on Salisbury Plain. But numbers are limited, so book your place now, please. Email four stages, four walks. Four as in the number stages, four as in the number walks at gmail.com. And when I say four is the number, that's spelt out F-O-U-R. More information as well. But email them to book this Sunday. And the weather's going to be good, so go for a walk. There's a jumble sale in Bishop's Cannings, also on Sunday, at the Church of England School, from 9 o'clock till 11. And do you know what, these days, the way things are, you can grab a bargain at a jumble sale, that or a charity shop. £1 per entry, per person. Most items are about 50p. You could pick up a whole suit probably for a quid. And all the funds raised will support the school and also the preschool, the Bishop's Cannings Church of England schools. So that's well worth it. And this as well, a service of remembrance for a baby lost is being held at St James's Church, South Broome, at 4 o'clock on Sunday. That's the 11th of October. A simple, short service for those who have lost a child before, during or after birth. It's poignant. It's an opportunity also for people to come together and share in their grief. A space just to have a think, simply be, to remember, to reflect, to receive comfort and to share. All are welcome. St James's Church, 4 o'clock. This Sunday, the 11th of October, for a baby loss service, a service of remembrance.

Al Weber, friend of the station, friend of the show. Hello, Al. It's time now for his request. And he starts his correspondence by saying, now. I'm always a bit intrepid when Al starts with now. No exclamation mark there, so we might be all right. Now, Mark, a fellow villager and I exchange music with mixed results. He is obsessed with modern jazz, which I classify as somewhat below my petrol hedge trimmer in terms of melody. However, they do get on. Some of my suggestions to him result in equally dismissive responses. We're developing even more eloquent terms of mutual abuse. But sometimes pure gold or thereabouts can result each way. I'm glad you're still friends, Al. I'm rather taken by his Atlantida by Rita Lee, a Brazilian artist. Something that clicks with me, Mark. What do you think? Well, I'll let you into a secret, Al. I've already listened to it and I love it.

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6: Radio related tonight. Because we had Anna Neal on earlier, an interview with Anna Neal, I thought it'd be nice to play a couple of songs about the radio, because Anna is the voice of our jingles. See what I did there? We start with Donna Summer.

0: Still making music and writing songs. The album's called Caught in the Act of Being Ourselves. Just love that poignant song about radio and the way it's gone. Not here. We're the antithesis, aren't we, of how some radio has gone in this country. And then before that, on the radio, Donna Summer. Yeah, great song from 1980. Two songs on Glovebox tonight. To mark the fact that we spoke to Anna Neal earlier. We heard from Anna Neal earlier, who's got a brand new album out. And she is our single, our lady who sings on our jingles. Anna Neal. And if you fancy getting her album, go to annaneal.net.
1: 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I could do with hearing some good old tunes. You know, songs everybody knows the words to. Wonder what's being played on the radio at the moment.
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1: Hey, it's Barnsley. I like Barnsley. I've been listening to him on the radio for years, but I don't want to hear new songs today. If only I had a time machine, I could go back and hear all those songs I used to listen to years ago again.
3: Now then, come over here. Look at this.
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3: You realise that what I'm about to do is going to be appallingly dangerous.
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3: 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You see this? Well, this is the time setting. That's critical to a billionth part of a nanosecond. You see?
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1: 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That was Barnsley. 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
0: A Glovebox classic site dedicated to my mate, Barnsley. Nice to hear from you, mate. Okay, so end of show smoochie. It's been voted, and out of Duran Duran and Carly Simon, guess who won? No, the other one. The third one. Pearl's the Singer by Elkie Brooks. Take care. Night-night.
6: Pearl's the Singer.
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5: 97FM. From the Sky News Centre at 9, search warrants issued for the King's Brothers Sandringham home and former one in Windsor in February have been found to be unlawful. The High Court has heard procedural errors led to legislation being applied incorrectly against Andrew Mountbatten Windsor, an investigation into allegations of misconduct in public office, which the former prince denies is ongoing. Joshua Rosenberg is a legal expert.
6: Thames Valley Police have admitted that they shouldn't have made this application under Section 8 and that it didn't apply. We don't know who the judge is who did this, but he's been overturned by agreement by the High Court. You see, all this has been going on behind the scenes over the past few months.
5: A decision on what to do with seized materials is expected next year. Two Latvian men have been arrested on suspicion of trespassing at a military base in Cambridgeshire. An abandoned car was discovered near the perimeter of RAF Molesworth last night before police found a 36 and 32-year-old. They're also being questioned by counter-terror detectives over suspected national security offences. Properties have been searched in Peterborough. Our reporter Barnaby Papadopoulos has more details.
7: I just want to bring you the statement from counter-terror police from Helen Flanagan. She said, "We're very aware of the recent heightened interest and concern around military sites, but at this stage there is nothing to suggest this incident is connected to the events at RAF Fairford last week."
5: An inquest has found three sisters who were pulled from the sea off the Brighton coast in May took their own lives. The mother of the woman died by drowning in 2010. The Prime Minister has told the German Chancellor he wants to bring the UK closer to Europe. The two countries have ratified a treaty agreed last year. Erling Haaland is calling for unity on and off the field. He's spoken as Manchester City appeal against their guilty verdicts for breaching financial rules. And Bridgerton is getting another spin-off. The latest in the Netflix franchise will follow the early life of the siblings' mum, Lady Violet. That's the latest. I'm Johnny Freeman.
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0: every Saturday for over a decade. We have done the Saturday Segway, and I think it's high time we made some improvements.
1: Yes, dear. Hang on. We feature local businesses, we've got guests, outside broadcast, quizzes, prizes. We tell the listeners what's going on, where to go, we play great music. What more do you want?
0: Attitude.
1: Oh, I got that.
0: Yes, and that's the problem. You've got it in abundance. And I think we should go to Relate and discuss your charm persona.
1: Don't have one.
0: Precisely. Don't you dare press that mute button.
1: Well, hopefully she'll have calmed down by Saturday. So join Fantasy's Answer to Shrek and Fiona, Pete and Les, on the Saturday Segway, 10 o'clock till 1 p.m.

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What makes a classic radio anthem? For me, they fall into one of three categories. There's the obvious choices, songs that immediately make you smile. Then there's the songs that dominated the airwaves in their day. And hearing them again is the closest thing to time travel.

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4: From the Sky News Centre at 10, polls have just closed in the by-election triggered by Sir Keir Starmer's decision to quit as an MP. People in Holborn and St Pancras in North London have been voting since this morning. Labour has held the seat since 1983. Candidate Sagol Abdiwali is facing a challenge from Green Party leader Zach Polansky. It comes as Andy Burnham has criticised their recent vote to label Zionism as racism.
5: I think it was the completely wrong decision, a terrible judgment on the part of the Green Party of England and Wales, in effect ruling out a two-state solution between Israel and Palestine.
4: Thames Valley Police says its misconduct investigation into Andrew Mountbatten Windsor continues, despite search warrants being found to be unlawful. The High Court heard there was a legal error in the approach taken before searching the Prince's properties in Sandringham and Windsor in February. He denies any wrongdoing. Counter-terror detectives are questioning two Latvian men on suspicion of trespass offences at a military base. A 32 and 36-year-old were arrested at RAF Molesworth in Cambridgeshire last night. The US President has said his country will not resume military strikes on Iran before the midterm elections. Donald Trump has posted on Truth Social ahead of voters going to the polls on the 3rd of November. In football, Erling Haaland has called for unity at Manchester City as the club appeal guilty verdicts for breaching Premier League financial rules.
6: We have to stick together. We have to stay with each other, and we have to stay positive no matter what happens in life. We always have to have a smile, stay positive, look ahead and try to win football games. So yeah, stick together, enjoy the ride and smile.
4: The striker has spoken ahead of Sunday's Premier League trip to Liverpool. City deny any wrongdoing. And there's more romance on the way for Bridgerton fans. This time, it's the mother's turn. Netflix has announced a new spin-off series. It will follow a young Lady Violet and explore how she falls in love with her husband. That's the latest. I'm Johnny Freeman.
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Bob, and there's Joni, there's Jackson and Neil. There's Lennon, there's Bowie, and the Dan made of steel. There's Stevie and Marvin, Bill Withers and Sly, America Eagle, CSN and Y. There's Purple and Zeppelin, there's Free, and there's Todd. There's Poco, Renaissance, Al Stewart and Rod. There's Focus, Santana, there's the Winter Boys too. There's Skinner, the Allmans, the Doobies and Lou. There's Bruce and there's Floyd, there's Nils and the Stones. I play them all from the music I own. The show is Bob Lawrence's album collection. Saturday night here from 8 till 11.

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5: News Centre at 11. Polls have closed in a by-election to replace Sir Keir Starmer as Holborn and St Pancras MP. Labour candidate Sargol Abdiwali is facing a challenge from the Green Party leader. The vote follows a motion by Zach Polanski's party to label Zionism as racism. Our chief political editor John Craig says it looks like Labour are favourites.
6: The Green Party are saying in a statement, whatever the result later, we

0: We have run a positive campaign, full of energy, in what is one of Labour's safest seats. To be the main challenger shows how far the Greens have come.
1: A police force has admitted warrants used to raid two of the former Prince Andrew's homes in February were unlawful, but insists he remains under investigation. Procedural errors mean they were issued under the incorrect section of law, and a hearing next year will decide what to do with the material seized. Two men have been arrested on suspicion of trespassing an RAF base in Cambridgeshire. The Latvian nationals are in the custody of counter-terror police. An inquest has found three sisters who were pulled from the sea off the Brighton coast in May took their own lives. The mother of the women died by drowning in 2010. In sport, Manchester City manager Enzo Maresca says he trusts the club completely. It's the first time we've heard from the coach since City were found guilty during the international break of breaching Premier League financial rules. The side strongly denies any wrongdoing. Maresca's told City TV the club are appealing.
2: I'm very calm. Club has been quite clear. We trust completely the club, so we understand the noise. The focus for us is just, what we can control, and we can control just the football side.
1: And if you need to fill up the car, you may want to check Google Maps first. The app now allows you to compare the cost of petrol and diesel at forecourts. That's the latest. I'm Laura Safe.
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definitely enjoyed some fine love songs tonight here on the Love Train on Fantasy Radio. 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
4: News Centre at midnight. Polls have closed in the by-election triggered by Sir Keir Starmer's decision to quit as an MP. People in Holborn and St Pancras in North London have been voting all day. Labour candidate Sahgal Abdi Wali is facing a challenge from Green Party leader Zach Polanski. It's as Andy Burnham's criticised their recent vote to label Zionism as racism.
5: I think it was the completely wrong decision, a terrible judgment on the part of the Green Party of England and Wales, in effect ruling out a two-state solution between Israel and Palestine.
4: It's understood the execution of an ex-US Army major who killed 13 people in Texas will be live-streamed to the public. Donald Trump's ordered a firing squad to kill Nidal Hassan after he went on a shooting spree at Fort Hood in 2009. Thames Valley Police says its misconduct investigation into Andrew Mountbatten Windsor continues, despite search warrants being found to be unlawful. The High Court heard there was a legal error in the approach taken before searching the former Prince

0: his properties. He denies any wrongdoing. Two Latvian men have been arrested on suspicion of trespassing at a military base in Cambridgeshire. An abandoned car was found in the perimeter of RAF Molesworth last night. Our correspondent Barnaby Papadopoulos has more.
1: I just want to bring you the statement from counter-terror police, from Helen Flanagan. She said, "We're very aware of the recent heightened interest and concern around military sites, but at this stage there is nothing to suggest this incident is connected to the events at RAF Fairford last week."
0: Russian strikes on Ukrainian public buses have killed at least 30 people. The country's capital, Kiev's, under worsening blackouts. And Erling Haaland's calling for unity on and off the field as Manchester City appeal against their guilty verdicts for breaching financial rules. City were found to have used sham contracts to inflate revenues. That's the latest. I'm Laura Safe.

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0: 10 o'clock. As always, our mystery hour this morning returns between 9 and 10. Hits and headlines from a year gone by.
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4: Centre at 1. Votes are being counted in a by-election to replace Sir Keir Starmer as Holborn and St Pancras MP. The North London seat's been a Labour stronghold since its formation, but Green Party leader Zach Polanski's hoping to break their clean sheet. Labour's Sahgal Abdiwali is the bookie's favourite. Benali Hamdash is the Green member of the London Assembly.
5: I've been a Green Party member for 14 years, and many of those years we toiled away in obscurity. The very idea that we're sat here discussing the fact that the Green Party might be in shot for what used to be Labour's safest seat really does show how much that Polanski has changed politics and put us on the map.
4: A police force has admitted warrants used to raid two of the former Prince Andrew's homes in February were unlawful, but insists he remains under investigation. Procedural errors meant they were issued under the incorrect section of law, and a hearing will decide what to do with the material seized. It's understood the public will be able to watch the execution of an ex-US Army major who in 2009 killed 13 people at Fort Hood in Texas. It's expected to be live-streamed after a firing squad was ordered to kill Nidal Hassan. Experts are warning England could be in for an early flu season. The NHS's National Medical Director says hospital admissions for the virus are the highest she can remember for this time of year. In sport, Erling Haaland's called for unity at Manchester City as the club appeal guilty verdicts for breaching Premier League financial rules.
6: We have to stick together. We have to stay with each other, and we have to stay positive. No matter what happens in life, we always have to have a smile, stay positive, look ahead.